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Detector out.

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1: 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All right, Ether 4351, go ahead and release.

0: 2-51, Southstill Point altitude 61, may taxi Southstill Point altitude 40, may taxi clear. Pentagon report is clear at 7209, 1709, at 13, over.
1: Amtrak 5 approach restricting approach diverging, diverging approach 106, over.
2: Track 2. Detector working.
0: 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Thank you.

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0: check 547, protected 2 track at Davis, over. Free dispatch up.
2: Sir, milepost 111.0, track 2, no defects, total axles 197, detector out.

0: Detector milepost 112.3. Track 2. No defects. Total axle 198. Temperature 69 degrees. Detector out.
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1: Yes, line to lock in the clear, PNP, over.
0: Copy, in the clear, line lock, thank you, 5-7 out.

0: over the SP.
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0: Guys, what's your best guess at a departure here?
2: Give me like 7 minutes. How about that?
0: I can do that. I'll let you know. Signal indication, guys.
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0: Darrell, was there some reason they linked this as CTE instead of full tractive effort? Was there some train makeup restriction? Over.
1: No. Nope, shouldn't have done that.

9 to the BNSF, 6968, over. Assuming you guys are good for two-track, over. That's what I thought. 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

0: get it figured out.
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0: Waiting on one set of light power, and she said you'll get some light.
2: Get in line. As soon as I get a route, I'll bring you out. Over.
1: Copy, thank you.
3: What's up? Amtrak 5, I called the RMCC people. They told me we're in the middle of turnover and we're getting slammed, so they'll try and call me back in 15 minutes.

UP detector milepost 112.0 track 1 no defect total axle 4.32 temperature 7.6 degrees detector out

0: 7 West, approach 1085, main track 215 MPH, out.
1: West, one man, track 5.
2: Yeah, track 5, over. Thank you.

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1: This is Amtrak 5 over.
0: Oh, yeah, have you guys crossing over to main track number 2? The fire has been extinguished, over.
1: Okay, fire's been extinguished, no longer held at such a tight signal indication, over.
0: Correct, here we go.
1: Thank you. Okay, here we go, Ryan.
2: Wait. High school, 504, East End, tie down, leave it running.

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1: So is it a Labor Day package? 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
0: Oh, I'm pulling up to the lower right now.

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1: Okay, I'll take up my block. Thank you.
0: Thank you.

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MP8. Temperature 6.5 degrees. Detector out.

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flight verbally is the NSF APN, you still have the signal speak to you, control point F 243, ready, over. 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
1: Yeah, we're all stopped outside of Roseville. Just seeing if we're down for one or we're waiting on over.
0: You're waiting for one to depart or to leave out of there, and then, well, actually, hold on a minute.
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1: Yeah, just letting you know that we are not good. But our main track two between Bowman and Colfax, that is a negative, over.
2: Copy, understand you're not good for main two, Bowman and Colfax. You'll be crossing over at Bowman, over.
1: I think we'll be crossing over at Bowman. Thank you.

0: dispatch of 5-7. A509, go ahead, over.
1: Yeah, something happened with the computer on our lead engine. All the numbers we got are went to zero, so we're gonna have to stop here in Sierra Pacific and try to arrest.
0: How do you brake when you're close to home?
1: It always does it that way. I don't know, it's just don't like it.
0: Oy, oy, oy. Okay, let me know what you fix.
1: All right.

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1: What was that?
0: Your PTC or just the computer?

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1: R38, looking flight 990, what you can.
0: Dispatcher 262, over.
1: Amtrak 538, over.
0: Amtrak 538, go ahead, over.
1: Looking for lights ready to depart Sacramento, RV 990, what you can, over.
0: Copy that, signal indication, over.
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1: Thank you.

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1: Yeah, 562.
2: Clear, clear. Here we go.

0: in the whole world. Fax 57.
1: Continue on. I'll still have you, but the mechanical help desk.

0: calling the car department over? Stockton 305, ready for an arm and test.
1: There, Senator King.
0: Thank you.

0: Roger, hold on. Some issues over?
1: So we're traveling here, say approximately between Mamba 119 and 118 on the valley sub there. The computer screen, the right hand computer screen went black all of a sudden, and then it came back up like it was rebooting itself. And then like a minute later, the left-hand screen that has all my information on it came up all question marks. So I came to a stop, no PCC, and then while I was talking with him, everything came back online, and he said, go ahead and continue and talk to mechanical. But everything seems to be freaking right now.
0: So if we have any other issues with it, we'll probably have to try to cycle that computer control breaker over.
1: Alrighty, sir. If it happens again, come to a stop and cycle that breaker. Say like about a minute.
0: We'll be just fine there, over.
1: Alright. I won't cause anything if that happens again, right? I mean, like, if I reset that breaker, nothing else will happen.
0: Necessarily. Unfortunately, a lot of times it does continue to happen. It's really hard to say, over.
1: All right. If it happens again, we'll call you back and let you know and reset that breaker.
0: Sounds good. I'll have it documented in there, so if you have anything else, just give us a shout back.
1: All

0: dispatch out.
1: Stop it and cut as many cars as clear. Enough time to make it?
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0: 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Ready for a light, over?
1: Yeah, we'll be down that way for another almost 10 minutes.
2: 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Detector, milepost 116.8, no descent. Total axle 4, 1, 2, 3, 2. Detector, milepost 97.7, track 1, no descent. Total axle 2, 4, 3, 2, 7, 9, MPH, temperature 6, 5 degrees, detector out.

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1: We're going to have to go a long ways. I'll cross you over at 104. I have Amtrak coming through on the one track there, over.
2: All right, we've got 30 minutes left.
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1: We all stopping again soon. 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
0: 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No defects, total axles 22. Detector out.
2: 38 clear, over.

0: detector, milepost 112.3, track 2, no defects, total axles 2, 4, temperature 6, 7 degrees, detector out.
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No defect. Total axle 5.38. Frame speed 3.6. MPH. Temperature 6.4 degrees. Detector out.

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0: Like to come in 116.
1: Alright, come on down 116, switch to 1111 at the bridge, get to 308. You have to run through 5.
0: Alright, we're built backwards.
1: Alright, then you can come all the way up 116 straight, head in at 5.
0: Alright, come on up 116 straight, head in at 5.
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0: Okay, Jessica.
1: Crossovers are lined towards the pullback, do not go that way. Tail towards 130.

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1: 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Okay, that's what I figured, so, okay, copy that, over.

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5733, you still think you got time? 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

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No defect. Total axle 384. Frame speed 41. MPH temperature 62 degrees. Detector out.

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You're about to drop the derail. 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

0: EP, West End is yours. Come on out, 5-4-8.
1: All right, West End's ours, 5-4-8. 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
1: That's correct.

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0: Westyard 1. 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

0: UP55, R5733. I just spoke to him. We're just waiting on the van. 40.3, you said, over.
1: That's correct, over.
0: All right, thanks, guys.

0: Tower EP, really. 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

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Over. Yeah, it's the first I heard of it, so I'll see if they want to do anything about it. I appreciate the update.

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Alright, and JPVX922 for a leader. Copy, thank you.

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1: UP-1472, here, over.
0: Heard y'all, do we not have an EOT now, correct?
1: Over. 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
1: UP-1472, here, over.
0: Heard y'all, do we not have an EOT now, correct? Over.
1: We have an EOT now.
0: Oh, you have an EOT now, okay, that's good. I mean, okay, never mind. Yeah, is almost done working, Mac Park? Where's the next stop, over?
1: Next stop is, Wednesday.
0: Oh, gotcha. Okay. About how soon? Over.
1: Oh, I don't know. Maybe he's walking the set right now and he had a pretty good size pickup. An hour?
0: Oh, gotcha. Okay. Understood. Thanks, guys.
1: We'll keep you posted.
0: Sounds good. 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

0: 26 and a half pound approach,
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2: Yeah. Yeah, it's gonna give me a rain for a few minutes.
0: Well, you're helping out.
3: Coming off, going south, so we'll catch some color here shortly, but we're

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1: Understood. I tell you what, I'll give you a backup move now. UP 1472, permission for a backup move, pick up a crew member. Over.
0: UP 1472 has permission to make a backup move, pick up a crew member.

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No defect. Total axle 466. Stream speed 38 mph. Temperature 60 degrees. Detector out.

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0: Clear of the red zone, 1 second.
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0: Roll west, says you.

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Milepost 52.15, had the fire department near the tracks. 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Correct, over.

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0: Perfect, here we go, field case, there, over.

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No defect. Total axle 338. Frame speed 48. MPH temperature 62 degrees. Detector out.

2 detector, milepost 97.7, track 2, no defect, total axle 366, frame speed 31, MPH temperature 61 degrees, detector out.

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2 detector, milepost 97.7, track 2, no defect, total axle 5, 6, 7, train speed 7, M28, temperature 6, 1 degrees, detector out.

dispatcher 5-6, over. Eva Cummins should be a really good meet there at Need, over.

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1: Yeah, Jet Ski approaching Citrus.
0: Alrighty, 130, give me a call at the Hunt Crossing, train ahead. And your guys' tower is head and rear, correct?
1: That's correct.
0: Right, yeah, call me at the Hunt Crossing, train ahead.
1: 130, train ahead. Call you at the crossing.
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0: If you guys can pull in for 207, over.
2: Alright, after one cut, 207. 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
1: Okay, I'll let you know if you're off.
0: Alright, thank you.
2: Stand by for a setup.
1: Stand by.

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0: on out at 207 on the 119. I'm going to run you back 205.
1: Sounds like we just need to go to the house from here.
0: 978-ish, over.
1: 27 line, 27-119, we'll wait for a signal, thank you.
0: Yeah.

Herder, WCB. Just to let you know, you're going to go around the Y for Antelope. So 119 around the Y for Antelope.

0: Milepost 97.7, track 2, no defect. Total axle 482, frame speed 29, MPH, temperature 61 degrees, detector out.
1: Five, is that correct? Over.

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0: 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Over.
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No defect. Total axle 384. Frame speed 43. MPH temperature 62 degrees. Detector out.

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0: District, now at Point Protecting 1-5. Is that what you said?
1: Yeah, 1-5.
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0: 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If you guys actually just want to step over and get it ready to go to get onto 2, that'll work too.
1: Many camps.

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1: Yeah, just Jorgensen. Just you and Jorgensen out there.
2: Clear.
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0: Dispatcher 257, over.
1: RB 36,
0: go ahead.
1: Yeah, we're running from the 9802 tonight. Need to go switch 5 for Antelope, over.
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1: Go ahead, over.
0: Yeah, once these guys are in 205, are we good to go?
1: Once he's clear in 5, you guys can go 130 to Citrus. Dispatcher's got you lined out.
0: All right, thank you.

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1: Track 703, dispatcher 6-2, all stops, CPRV 989, depot track 4, you have engineer's permission, take signal backup.
0: RV 989, engineer's permission, take down light, all stopped, over.
1: Yes sir, all correct, thank you, have a good night out.
0: Thank you, switch out.
2: Go ahead.

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1: 307, check.
0: Thank you.
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0: Mount Boston Courts Department. 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
1: Yeah, 307 fires.

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0: Yeah, go ahead, over.
1: Yes, sir, Outbound's on, ready to go.
0: Here we go, new location east, over.
1: All right, thank you, over.

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Okay, 119 for 204. 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

0: 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MPH. Temperature 6.2 degrees. Detector out.
1: Help cut him in.
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0: 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It's Petro.
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0: over. 5 7 UP 5318. 5318, whatever.

25318, permission reverse move in the OSCBRV 106, main to main 2, over. 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

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No defects. Total axles. 3. 8. 3. Detector out.

detector milepost 112.3 track 2 no defects total axle 384 temperature 61 degrees detector out.

0: Tower, go ahead.
1: Be clear to dip into 302.
0: Yeah, if those flags are down, come on out of 300 for 302.
1: Come on, 300.
0: And if you would, line behind, please.
1: Yes, I will.

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1: Got 5 total for you.

0: 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Have you guys had your Fred post yet?
1: We're still going through the head-end power.
0: Alright, I'm standing by here at the rear whenever you guys are ready.
1: Okay, yeah, we still gotta put the cut in on and all that.
0: Well, I can take care of the armament test before you do that.
1: Okay. We'll call you. 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
0: All right, press the button. 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

Charlie Six. 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

0: Outpost 97.7, track 2, no defect. Total axle 334, train speed 33, mph, temperature 58 degrees, detector out.
1: Okay, Keo, you're lined up 119 for 204.
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0: 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Thank you.

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2: LB 1515.
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1: Right, LBEP 5733, red zone, set and centered 307 for the 26.
0: Thank you.
2: DJ, we're trying to find a patch crew for you.
0: Alright.
2: MTO Stockton patch crew in the roundhouse coming over. Hey, MTO calling the Stockton patch crew in the roundhouse coming over. Rich, where were you going for that pickup?
3: The last ride I did was 504 East.
2: Already take him to the lower coop?
3: Yes, sir.
0: LB, let's go to 66.
1: 66. LB channel 66.
4: You want to leave it on this end, or you don't want to take it back down there?

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We're not behind the clearance cone up here. Only that motor that we just tied on was. Alright, I understand you're in the on the ground, in the clear, good for 10, using the triangle, back them up.

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0: Hey, WCC, do you want us to tie this down or are we waiting for someone?
1: Oh, wait for someone. They're trying to find the patch crew to come swap out with you. Where are you at?
0: East End 204.
1: East End 204 with the mids and the head end, correct?
0: Yeah, that is correct. We got the mid and the head end.
1: Yeah, just stand by right there, and they're trying to find that patch.

0: signal location. And no work?
1: No, 3 hours to put away and
0: analyze. Alright, get you that. Here we go, signal location.

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No defect. Total axle 270. Train speed 43. MPH temperature 58 degrees. Detector out.

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1: Go ahead.
0: Yeah, we have a signal in the yard, over.
1: Alrighty guys, 130, call me at the Hemp Crossing, train ahead.
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0: 32, you're good, over. 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

0: Tower.
1: I would be grabbing out of 501.
0: That's the GR power. Head end is the 5867 plus 2.
2: Right.
0: Two cut ends, the 3003 plus 1. Head end goes on 303. Cut ends go on 304. Double 3 to 4.
1: Head end goes to 301, cut in go to 304, correct?
0: Goes to 303, cut ins go to 304.

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1: 206, 119, the signal for Antelope. Yardmaster. Hey, did you guys find that Stockton crew or a relief crew for us down here on 204?
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0: 7141 east, over.
1: Coltrane, Roseville, outbound on board, ready to rock.
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0: 2 detector, milepost 97.7, track 1, no defect, total axle 192, frame speed 3.5 mph, temperature 59 degrees, detector out.
1: Okay.

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0: All right, here we go. Dispatch out.

0: 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How soon are you ready to do your double?
1: Milepost 111.0. 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

0: go ahead. 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

0: Hey, Al, I'm going to have your paperwork on the desk by the door.
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2: 1, 1, 2, 3, track 2, no defects, total axle, 4, 3, 8, temperature, 6, 0 degrees, detector out.
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1: Copy that.
0: Tower J92. 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
1: Set FR, we're ready to start pulling here to do our double over.
0: All right, Fresno, pull down to the west end as soon as that 92 goes by you. West end's yours, 302 to 301. I'll call 57, get you a poke.
1: We're going to scoot on up to the west end, and then we are waiting on that 90-whatever job to get by us.

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1: 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Back 30.
0: All correct.
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0: cleared. 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
4: Hey, I got outbound on 4, 04, so I'm just holding you there for a little bit there.

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1: All right, 204, 119 is signal for the house.
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0: 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All right, sounds good. Thank you.
2: Thanks. 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
1: P9904, permission first move westbound track 2, Shelby, over.
0: Yeah, what are we doing? 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
1: Yeah, we're coming off 119 now. An extra signal for us. I just wanted to let you know we weren't going to take 108 and make sure that you were going to send us back towards the switch 5.
0: Yeah, correct. I wasn't sure. I just lit it up. Over.
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0: 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He just wasn't sure if we'd be in that room.
1: Okay.
0: That's 26, that'll do.

0: 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Started back 330.
1: Are you in the signal? 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

Pace detector, milepost 97.7, track 2, no defect. Total axle 712, train speed 37, mph, temperature 57 degrees, detector out.

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Milepost 97.7. Track 1. No defect. Total axle 1.12. Train speed 5.9. MPH temperature 5.8 degrees. Detector out.

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2: That's 304, Roosevelt.

0: you want them to pull this up?
1: Please, if they can.
0: Alright, MTO outbound VR crew.
2: Go ahead, over.
0: Hey, I've got Zito in here with me. He's clear of that zone in case you missed it, but can we pull this up so the trim doesn't have to call a bunch of red zones?
2: Alrighty, yeah, let me just get a little situated here, then I'll let you know I'm ready to pull.
0: Oh, man.
2: Easy now.

0: 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He left it on the cars on the head end there.
1: What's on the lead car here?
0: Yeah, I'm on.

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1: 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Total axle 130, frame speed 54, MPH temperature 57 degrees. Detector out.

0: Just take it to the signal, Steve.
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0: In and out the power, leaving 19, here we go.
2: Thank you, 90 out.
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0: 5867.
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0: I'm just making sure. Back here on this unit, the 3003, got a MULR, so let me look at that.

0: this alarm. It's just giving me an MU alarm. All the link looks good and all that, though.
1: Well, I've got it in notch one centered. Is it showing notch one on both?

0: I'll do is I'll sit here and we'll see if we get any effort out of it. And then, I don't know, because like I said, it won't let me disable the alarm. It's just an FU alarm.
1: All right, I'll put it in notch one right now and see if you get any effort. We're showing effort on the 3003, and I'm worried about that other one.
0: Go no alarms at all.
1: Notch one with effort.
0: 3003.
1: Yeah, 3003 is the one I'm linked to.

like PTC is working now, correct?

0: Notch 1 and 20 on each unit. 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Keep my fingers crossed. Thanks for checking.
1: Yeah, by the time, just show me off and in the clear. Everything's locked up.
2: Alright, no problem. I still have to do the leakage and all that stuff, so it takes time.
1: Alright.
2: Thanks for your help.
1: I'm gonna see if I can silence this thing again.
2: Sir is on the screen. It's just one of those screen buttons.
1: Yeah, it's all grayed out, though.
2: No figures.

0: Mag and pass out leakage. What do you got?
1: 2.5.
0: 2.5 at this time. Whenever you're ready, 5-7 is your comment. Hi, Bill.
1: All right, thank you.
2: Jimmy, I copy.
0: All right.

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Here comes remote authority to pass. 2-2, over. P7038, over.

2, detector, milepost, 9, 7, point, 7, track, 2, no defect, total axle, 3, 6, 0, frame, speed, 5, 0, MPH, temperature, 5, 7, degrees, detector, out.

CP-9918, LRJ-92. Yeah, you gonna clear Marshall? Throws. Here we go, thank you. And your tonnage, 2954, is that correct? Okay, appreciate it.

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1: That's correct. We're at 4829.
0: 4829, appreciate it. 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
0: You guys good for 2 track, Bowman to Colfax, over.
1: Negative, not good for 2 rail.
0: Thank you, I'll dispatch out.
1: 5867 out.

0: track 521 in position for class 2 and ready, over. Track 521, showing 110 on the rear set of them.
1: Hey, BN, I'm going to print out some paperwork and come out there. Do you have a list up there?
0: XH is 15.50 on the Niles, void. The XH now void, over.

the out of sequence, you missed the car because there's two line 10s, only one of them actually is. Okay, you're just...

UP detector, milepost 111.0, track 2, detector working.

Dispatcher 262, over. Yeah, whoever's calling there, I heard nothing. Can't hear you there, over. Okay, yeah, just sitting down here. I see you there. Okay, got the switch going now. Give me just a second, over. All right, signal aspect of view, control point RV077, all red. Is that correct, over? All right, authority to pass center displaying stop indications. Coming to your PTC, you can act upon it. Here we go. Let's switch up.

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1: Thirty-six twenty-five.

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No defects, total axles 6.2.6. Detector out.

UP detector milepost 112.3 track 2 no defects total axle 626 temperature 59 degrees detector out.

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Delta left 54, got 1154.1, hit a stroller that's been equipped to the rail, got a hose, more than likely one back to the next. I'm 1151.4, 1151.4, just over

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1: 857, this is the BNSF 4185 here. 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
2: Drop the flags on 8 here pretty quick. 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

0: RVOA, you make it to that end. Hey, Town Bus. Rich, did you already drop off that crew on 308?
1: Yeah, we're swapping out right now, sir.
0: Thank you.
2: Track 2. Detector working.

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Defect detected. 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North rail. Near axle 192.

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0: You just get this high-wide alarm here, axle 192.
1: That's correct, high-wide, axle 192, we're about to hit a detector.
2: UP post 112.3, track 2.
1: Yeah, that's correct, axle 192 high-wide, probably container door from it. Sitting there at Elk Grove, maybe.
0: Alright, let's do, just bring it to a stop here. Let's take a look at this real quick. Is main one, is it adjacent where you're at?
1: No.
0: Alright, main one is not adjacent, understood. Yeah, let me know what you guys find, please. Comply with the rules there and let me know what you got. Thanks.
2: Track 2, wide load, north, rail, near, axle, 19. From head of train.
1: Yeah, well, we're bringing it to a stop. We're stopping on this other detector here, stopping before the tunnel. Don't have any adjacent track next to us. If you want to send a car to burn me to close it, I'll walk back there and look.
2: 192 from head of train. Total axle 358. Detector out.

0: line, over.
1: Hey, it's BN 4185. There's lots of detector stuff going on at the time. Were you going to be able to send car department out to assist us with these doors?
0: I will try, yeah. Let me get them out of that way.
1: Appreciate you, thank you.
0: Where are you guys stopped at? Where can I send them?
1: We're just shy of 113. I can try to find your road name here in just a moment.

0: got you either.
1: Yeah.
0: So we're stopped on top of a couple crossings at the detector there at 112, whatever, off of Del Mar Avenue. I'm sure the car department's familiar with the area, but yeah, there's a couple private driveways, a couple private crossings right there. They should be able to get right up to the train.
2: Del Mar Avenue, you said main one isn't adjacent to either. It's spread. Okay, I'll send them right now.
0: That's correct. Yeah, main one's split by a mountain here, so we're good.

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1: Thank you, 45.
0: RBOS.

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1: RVOA.
0: Hey, about how much longer till you're ready for a light? We're getting a little bit close on this one.
1: Charlie's locked through the power now. We'll see after that.

0: Field Mike, Dispatcher 262, over. D046, over. You're back together, ready to proceed. Watch for signals here, over. Thank you. Spectrum. LRJ90, line locked in the clear to soon, over. Alright, I'll switch to D-Rose, restore normal position. Have a good day. Talk to you tomorrow, over. Here we go. Spectre 262, DM check 521, over. Yeah, we're going to do a little loop-de-loo there to lean us to Cordelia to keep you out of that 15. And you'll be protected. Number one check, soon, over.
1: Alright, going around.
0: Correct, here we go, over. Alright, switch up.
2: Are you three right here, bro?
1: Yeah, it's open right there.
2: There's some, but they didn't hit the high wires. There's a one up here. There's three right here where you see me. There's one that's like full of tires. The door is gone.
1: Sick. All right. You want to throw me that car number right there?
2: DTTX 767211.
1: Alright, yeah, sweet. So no door at all, huh?
2: Yeah, the tires are all nicely neat, they're all locked in though, so they won't go out, you know?
1: Okay, so nothing falling out of that one.
2: Yeah.
1: When you get to the road, maybe I can pull it up, you can do a rolling inspection, but my headroom is maybe a mile before I get in the tunnel.
2: I was thinking about the tunnel too, yeah.
1: But I can pull it up to you if you want, up to the tunnel if you want.
2: Yeah, I mean, if you want to just roll it, I could stand right here to try to save a little bit of walking.
1: You want me to start pulling or no?
2: I don't know if we move, it's going to be better for them to hit that crossing, depending on where that car is, you know what I'm saying?
1: Yeah, that's what I'm saying. Maybe if you walk back to the crossing and then I pull up whatever's left.
2: Gotcha, here we go.
1: See, there was more than one door open right there where you're at.
2: Yeah, there was one, was open, it was a lower, it had space to open. Nothing was falling out of that, so that one's good.

0: Yeah, Robert, is that you? Try another mic.
1: Okay, oh wait, we're ready to pull. Delta, do the stable, over.
0: All right, West End George, 570s, got your poke.
1: You want me to poke 5-7, thank you.
2: Five 7-0s are coming. You got a light. I'll be out there to help you guys out. Over.
1: All right, here I come.

0: two up top. I don't know how far I'm in, but man, this thing is just, they went to this thing like roaches, man.
1: All right, you got another car number for me?

0: two up top. I don't know how far I'm in, but man, this thing is just, they went to this thing like roaches, man.
1: All right, you got another car number for me?
0: Yeah. Here, hold on, let me walk up. BNSF 270-064.
1: All right.
0: The way this is, bro, we gotta just start rotting it out right there at Atkinson, bro.
1: I know, right?

0: 5.6.
1: 03 West, approach to the 1, 85.5, main track out.

0: Not far, I am, but that one that I just gave you, that was right here at this virtual private crossing. I don't know if that one was it, because there was two in between cars that were flapped open.
1: All right, yeah, so that 270-064 was, well, it's 8 cars back, but it's 92 axles.
0: I'll copy.
1: Got another 100.
0: Yeah, that's what I'm saying. This whole thing is just, they just had fun with this one.

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I can put a ticket in there to talk to somebody, I guess, but let me see.

0: going on the lead. I think it's going to be about 40.
1: Can you hear me? OA, 40, clear the red zone, AN 40.

0: the ascent, 5-6.
1: I need to

first.

0: Yeah, let's see. 139.2, so yeah, the hot box portion of the defect detector is out of service. So, yeah, I just got the alert as well. So, looks like it was all hot box or bearings. So, yeah, just good to ignore that. Over. No problem. Thanks. Set you up.
1: That's 172 axles, so that's another one that's got door open.
2: Yeah.
0: Six.
1: TTX 680 is the last four. 680.
2: 680, copy.

0: another lead, 08. Earth, you're empty.
1: Yeah, alright. Empty with 200 cars.
0: Oh, man.

0: does lead. Flying Dutch at 306. Vector riding on your side. 2-6 is wide. Let's go back. 8 to hook away. 8.
1: Alright, clear the ridge on back 8, riding.
0: Yes, sir. I'll be down in 6, alright?
1: Okay.
2: So, Keenan, that one you just gave me is the car behind the one that it flagged for 192 axles.
0: Okay. Closed.
2: Yeah, so that 680, that one didn't have any doors open.
0: 680. I wasn't even looking at the numbers, I just walked in looking on
2: the platform. Yeah, no, I got you.
0: 680, oh no, the doors are here, it's closed.
2: Alright, yeah, it might have red flagged for that 342, the one you just gave me, it's being right behind it.
0: Hi. Depending on where you're at, I don't know if I just strike the rest, because I know there's that crossing where there's that mirror before the bridge. I don't know if I can get a ride there or if I'm just going to walk back, you know?
2: Yeah, I'm not sure. I think there's another crossing back there that they might be able to get you and bring you up to Newcastle or something.
0: Copy that.

0: 16. What's up, Heslin? Take inside.
1: Actually, well, once you reach the rear, the next crossing is at 111.
2: Johnson.

0: too, especially if you can't close them. And haven't heard from the car department yet either.
1: Right, that's how I feel about this shit. I don't know.

0: Charlie?
1: Yeah.
0: Hey, how far are you from the pad?
1: About 15 cars, 12 cars.
0: Alright, once I have any clearance of the zone, you get an air, pull up there, then I'll set up the car department arm and test your EOT.
1: Okay, once he's good, red zone, I'll stretch it ahead about 10 cars or so, and then I'll call the car department.
0: Yep, I'll get him tuned up.
1: Department RVOA. I actually got a guy standing by at the rear, ready to arm and test whenever you guys are. What's the number? RVOA 65602 back here. 65. On my rear.
2: Oh yeah, you do. I got 46 back here. Here comes the bus.
3: Guy that doesn't care, he just sits highball.
4: Yeah, good outfit.

6.5.

0: channels. But, hey, do you guys start walking this thing out or no?
1: Yeah, I'm already at 119. I'm probably a little bit more than halfway in.
0: Alright, you guys, you didn't find nothing yet?
1: Yeah, I mean, there's just stuff all over, really.
0: Alright, I'll be coming down that crossing behind the nursery here in a second.
1: Copy.
2: Alright, clear the red zone, ahead to the pad.
3: Outside of 10, I'm trying to make my way around there.

So, you say you have to Y, you mean you're going to take a locomotive and go through Niles Junction and back down? Or? So, pulling up to the golf course, cut the power off, start to. Well, I think you wanted to get started.

Yeah, go ahead. So I guess let's do it this way. Pull up there. Get out onto the... Get out onto the...

0: Okay, red zone.
1: Yeah, being stop sign center red zone for you on the main two here, car department.
0: Copy, thank you.

0: to come out the pocket, over.
1: He come out of the pocket and work in the city there.
0: Alright, city's ours, here we go.
2: Russian 7141, over. I got a ticket stalled out there, looks like he got going again, and he just put on that second unit. Oh, okay. Have any idea why he stalled out there? I haven't looked at the tapes yet.

It sounds good here. Just for my ticket's sake here, are your sounders working? Okay, no greasers involved, oilers. Okay, any speed restrictions where that happened? Last interrogation question, what was the last signal aspect, over? All in the clear? Alright, well I appreciate it. I'll take a look at these downloads. If I see anything else weird on there, I'll give you a holler, over.

0: I'm at the bridge right here, Go to Hell, where we cross over. Everything from...
1: Yeah, it is about half. You're 98 effort on the head end, and that one was pushing 50. Okay.
2: You're walked on there, Keenan, so you're at the bridge?
0: Yeah.
1: Okay. I'm going to get you, I'll get you a ticket coming here, too, for that second unit. Get yourself covered there as well here, just a moment.

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1: Yeah, probably, if the car department can give you a ride.
0: The road crossing close to the bridge right here where the tracks cross over?
2: Okay, I just passed the nursery heading west. Are you down by that bridge by the high white detector?
0: Yes, sir.
2: All right, heading that way.
0: Thank you, man.

0: conductor to be in. Go ahead. Did you walk this whole thing already?
1: Yeah.
0: All right, I got doors open. I'm shutting on the way down.
1: Copy.
2: All right, 7141, I have a ticket number when you're ready, over. 1449-2926, over. That's correct, over. Happy to you guys. Good rest of your trip, hope to see you.

6845, 6845, 6845, 6845, 6845, 6845, 6845, 6845, 6845, 6845, 6845, 6845, 6845, 6845, 6845, 6845, 6845, 6845, 6845, 6845, 6845, 6845, 6845, 6845, 6845, 6845, 6845, 6845, 6845, 6845, 6845, 6845, 6845, 6845, 6845, 6845, 6845, 6845, 6845, 6845, 6845, 6845, 6845, 6845, 6845, 6845, 6845, 6845, 6845, 6845, 6845, 6845, 6845, 6845, 6845, 6845, 6845, 6845, 6845, 6845, 6845, 6845, 6845, 6845, 6845, 6845, 6845, 6845, 6845, 6845, 6845, 6845, 6845, 6845, 6845, 6845, 6845, 6845, 6845, 6845, 6845, 6845, 6845, 6845, 6845, 6845, 6845, 6845, 6845, 6845, 6845, 6845, 6845, 6845, 6845

0: 11, diverging approach, RV089, over.
1: Field Mike, dispatch 262 to Amtrak 11, over.
0: Amtrak 11, go right ahead, over.
1: Yep, give me a call when you're up there and stop for 989, over.
0: Sounds good. As soon as we get stopped, we'll give you a holler, over.
1: Right on, here we go. Dispatch out.

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0: turn over. Do you see my lights? It's on the east side of the bridge. Are you at the road out there?
1: I'm at the road.
0: All right, I'll have to go all the way back around unless you want to walk in. Around, I'll have to come out and pick you up.
1: I think.
2: So if it's doing run in, run out, stuff like those lines, overspeed, underspeed, we need to tone up 984 at OPC. We can get that reported. Most likely they'll take a look at it. First thing is they'll get you cut out.
3: Engineer, comply signal change. Control point, review 989, over.
4: All correct, sir.
3: All right, taking the signal back, control point RV 989, you're all stopped. Thank you.
4: All right, appreciate it.
3: You too, here we go.

0: XF 4185. Anyone out there yet with you guys?
1: Yes, sir. We have car farming out. They're fixing the doors and then going to pick me up, take me to head in.
0: Hit me up when you're heading back up to the head. I got that Amtrak that comes out of Auburn. Looks like 6:30, so I'm guessing we'll probably have to wait for him in Newcastle.
1: I copy that. Yeah, I was already thinking about that. Yeah, Amtrak there, Auburn. Copy that. I'll let you know when I'm there.
0: Are you clear there, like, depot off of 2 there? Do you know exactly?
2: Super clear at both Rockland and their depot.
0: That's what I meant at Rockland there. Okay, cool. You're clear their depot and main one there. Okay, thanks.
2: Yes, sir. You want some car numbers?
0: Yeah, if you got them, go for it.
2: I've got 5 written down here. Start with DT, TX, Delta, Tango, Tango, X-ray. Let's go 767211. Then I got a BNSF 270064. DTTX 760938. DTTX 894060, and then DTTX 451342.
0: All what? Just open container doors? Is that what you said?
2: Yes, sir.
0: Okay, thanks.
3: Yeah, 030 Wilson, Texas, Transit.

BOA Tower. Hey, can you throw a message to that dispatcher? I've been toning them up on the other channel. Nothing. So we need a light. Sectors, we're ready to go.

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0: Okay, come on down.
1: All right, we're coming. 10,500 foot.
0: All right, that'll work.
2: Indication, over.

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1: Alright, 7292, switch 5 to 116 after 1.
2: After 1, thanks, appreciate it.

0: at 113.7. I'm with Carter Pharmacy, so I'm clear of that red zone, over. Standing right here waiting.
1: Alright, you're both clear, I'll pull in.
0: Yeah, here we go.
2: RV 36, you got permission, I had to switch 5.
0: Look at that, thank you.

2, detector, milepost, 9, 7, point, 7, track, 1, no defect, total axle, 5, 6, 2, train, 4, 1, MPH, temperature, 5, 7, degrees, detector, out.

Yoma Dispatcher 262 to the UP 4829, over. Yoma Dispatcher 262 to the UP 4829, over. Quick, over. All right, switch up.

0: slow roll too when I get on, so he can check these head cards.
1: Alright.
0: Two that I missed.
1: Yeah.
0: And on the side there.

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1: Checking a couple more and then heading east, okay. I'll stack this Amtrak through and then get your lights behind.
0: Appreciate it, thank you.
1: Thanks. Will you guys be good for 2 today, hit the tunnels or no?
2: No, sir. One track, Bowman to Colfax, we need one track.
1: Copy that, thank you.

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1: Here we go. Switch up.
2: Hey, RV away. Dispatch, do you want us to pick up that conductor and take him to the hot box wheel?
1: Is this the RVOA asking that, over?
2: Yeah, I just want to see if we can help out if we can.
1: Well, I don't have the luxury of time now. I don't have that luxury. This changes everything considerably for me, so no, I'm going to have you keep trucking there because I got Amtrak's department right behind you, over.
2: All right. Thank you, guys.
1: Yeah, I'll see if I can get 11 maybe to help them out, pull up the rear here, over.
2: All right.
1: Thank you. Thank you. Here we go. Let's fetch up. Yeah, if need be, if you guys are in a spot that the engineer can pull forward, we can also utilize 6.6 there, over.
2: Okay, 6.6. I'll keep that in mind. I appreciate it.
1: Yeah, just give me a holler if you need it. Here we go, over.
2: Here we go.
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0: Not talking about the close of one. I got somewhat close, so see what happens. Anyways, I'm clear if you want to keep on slow rolling north.
1: All right, clear. A head slow roll.
2: 2 degrees. Detector out.
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Well, actually, I'm sorry. 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Work with 520 for Martinez. 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You're over.

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2: UP detector milepost 112.3 track 2 no defects total axle 208 temperature 58 degrees detector out

166 to 119 207. 207.

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0: 62, over. DP 8046, over.
1: Yeah, there were partially applied handbrakes on those cars.
0: Partially applied handbrakes to both cars. Alright, connection's almost to the end. Let me give the T2 desk a call and make sure everything's groovy, and then I'll be right back with you, over.
1: Alright, sounds good, thank you.
0: Alright, switch up.

to the UP 8046, over. 8046 says conductors on the head end. Just give me a call when you're ready to start pulling, and we are good for 30 mph to the next detector, over. And you're ready to start pulling now, okay. Let me talk to 57 to make sure he's still good for you. Signal indication, over. Disregard that. We're going to have to wait for 11 to get out, so we'll hold at West Sac here for a few minutes, and then after 11 departs, we'll get you out of there. Over. Thank you. Here we go. Switch off.

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0: fire department.
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0: Yeah, we can use our arm and test 305 here.

0: Harvey.
1: Around 2,000, 10,200 feet. 10,500. Hey, you got us by 300.
2: So what you're saying is I'm bigger than you?
1: Yeah, I think the big man doesn't definitely get it.

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Here we go, UPO, Mosh, Message 216, check 525, UV protected 1, Texas, and over.

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1: I guess your head 20 cars got to go over to 208. Anybody tell you about that? Let's make it 21 cars, UP46365. Bring that one out. Dual 8, 130, get your line up and it's all yours.
2: We've already went past what we or what we expect already, so we should be good to pick it up if you want.
3: Okay, sounds good. Appreciate your help.
2: No problem. You guys have a good trip.
3: I'm in.

0: get an answer either. Just double it up. We'll deal with that.
1: All right. 36, let's cut it away.
2: Dispatcher, Amtrak 529, CDATX 2003.
3: 529, answer it, over.
2: Hey, there's a train that got a high white on main 1, or brake, on main 2. He said the tracks are separate there, but he said he should be clear of your depot. Just let me know what it looks like when you get out there.
3: Okay, stop that train at the high white there. Should be clear of the depot. He headed east or west, there.
2: He's headed east there, head ends at milepost 114.78.
3: Okay, yeah, 114.78 should be clear to keep it there. It's closer to 111, but I'll keep on the lookout there. Do you have a head end number for him?
2: Yeah, it's BNSF 4185.
3: Going around the BNSF 4185 with the highway. Appreciate the information. Thank you. Go ahead, over.
4: That's 4185. We just popped a second tunnel here about 115.
3: Okay, yeah, you guys should be clear of that unless you got a 6 mile long train.
4: Yeah, no. It's only a mile, 2 miles or so.
3: Don't give the company any ideas.
4: All right.

0: 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There's an auto train sitting on the golf course.
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Just

0: 5-1-3, Houston, track hold the 4B-9-1-6-3-7, line 1, all track, Martinez up, 92.3, 92.04. 1472 west, Mr. Pass that red board, 92.3 without stopping. Proceed to left back, please, I'll go with some...
1: Alright, former Westfall, game number 7513, 4B number 91637, Martinez, milepost 92.3, milepost 92.04, UP 1472 west, same pass, red flag, displayed at milepost 92.3, without stopping, speed limits, maximum off-range, same time, belt, switches are approaching, pass minor equipment, over.
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Track 2. No defect. Total axle 412. Frame speed 47. MPH temperature 56 degrees. Detector out.

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45 East, reporting clear on track 1, 488-10. Between CTC 3 and CTC 4 Chicago at 657-0657 is that correct?

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1: 57 calling the UP 1472. I am sending you a new crossing restriction on the Placerville. It's BLI number 92180.

702 through. We got to get 702 through, and then we'll look at starting you that way. They depart here in about 7 minutes. Over. Yeah, just a little bit. Just a little bit. But here we go. Over.

0: 3 minutes from Bowman.
1: All right, will it affect your lights if I start running time on it just to see when he gets moving?
0: Where's the Z2 at?
1: He's at Roseville right now.
2: I just keep picking up OTM until you hear from me. As this.
1: I think he needs main one there as well.
0: We'll stop at Bowman.
1: Alright. That won't affect your lights if I time that down?
0: No, sir. We're still east or west of Newcastle. Fine, over.
1: Okay, cool. I'll start running time on it. Thank you, guys.
0: Yes, sir. Here we go. BNSF 418, bye-bye.
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3: Inbound through, you want to select outbound through now? It looks like the ringer is set.

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Yeah, I might need to run this Zebo.

0: 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Over.
1: 7038, outbound on board. Pulling shortly.
0: Sorry, yeah, but no. Yeah, light should be getting better. Yeah, signal location.
1: Copy that. Signal location. We're going all the way down the track. Talking.
0: Yeah, I think so. Against double big trains at, on the Fresno and Amtrak. It's about to start rolling. So, yeah, run check, no way over.

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2: We just got to poke in here to get a to pick up some OTM into the OS, and then we'll be out. Take us about 5-10 minutes at max.
0: Okay. Do you need the switches bent any particular way? Over.
2: Nope. We're just. I'm just coming into the OS a little ways. I just passed the signals, and then we'll be out of your hair.
0: All right. Here it comes. All
2: right. Thanks. Up.
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0: 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No defect. 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Train speed 7.7. M2H. Temperature 5.6 degrees. Detector out.
1: 529, advanced approach, over.
2: Morning, guys. Are you coming out the one? 2003, hip on the one track, over. Clear south time. South time was released, 7:23.
3: Hi, Lily, over. 2-3-7. Line 1-3-9. 0-4. I'm track 5-3-9. You got 2003 west. We're missing the south time. Airborne attack. 2003, we're on top. The people in the back, keep up.
2: Westfall 5131 4 meter 9 1 6 3 7 9 1 6 5 2 7 9 2 7 9 2 7 9 2 7 9 2 7 9 2 7 9 2 7 9 2 7 9 2 7 9 2 7 9 2 7 9 2 7 9 2 7 9 2 7 9 2 7 9 2 7 9 2 7 9 2 7 9 2 7 9 2 7 9 2 7 9 2 7 9 2 7 9 2 7 9 2 7 9 2 7 9 2 7 9 2 7 9 2 7 9 2 7 9 2 7 9 2 7 9 2 7 9 2 7 9 2 7 9 2 7 9 2 7 9 2 7 9 2 7 9 2 7 9 2 7 9 2 7 9 2 7 9 2 7 9 2 7 9 2 7 9 2 7 9 2 7 9 2 7 9 2 7 9 2 7 9 2 7 9 2 7 9 2 7 9 2 7 9 2 7 9 2 7 9 2 7 9 2 7 9 2 7

0: 637. I will off track Martinez up to 92.04, 92.3. 804-16, permission to pass time, Red 4, 92.04 without stopping. We'll see if the load at your max, speed doubles.
1: Train there in 310?
2: That's correct, sir.
1: The first information I've got about this train was 20 seconds ago when you called me, so give me a little bit, I'll make some calls.
2: Alright, yeah, so it's facing west at the moment, just so you're aware.
1: Perfect. Okay, I've got a couple things happening, I'll get back to you guys in a few.

8293.

行。

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0: 6 car department.
1: I'm almost to your train.
0: Alright. Also, want to report we got 1 pound leakage this time. Yeah, we're getting a error message, an EOT battery red alert message, 100% battery used.

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1: Temperature 6.5 degrees. Detector out.

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2: Looks like that's a back-to-back set. We'll just have to come off without power, run it around, I believe. See that equipment. I'm not getting a straight answer here. I'll keep this.

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0: All right, Dr. Corridor, he said first you're supposed to protect a grain train. Did you guys get that information?
1: No, sir.
0: How this grainer is. And then we will have to wire the entire train.
1: Copy that. So, should we head back to the Laura Coop for now?
0: Just stay where you're at for a minute. I don't see this grainer anywhere.
1: All right, copy that.
2: Car department to the 36th crew. Car department to clear your rear car.
3: To the clear, thank you.

0: Over to North Platte crew. You guys are on board there?
1: Yeah, we're on board. We're punching a PT.

0: Black, car department. Flat tower. Telly just went belly up.
1: You dispatch 5-6 over.
2: 6-7-0-3-8.
1: Yeah, 7038, go ahead.
3: Yeah, we got hit with that hot box portion of that detector at 1392, and started messing up BTC.
1: Hotbox portion, yeah, he's out of service there. Let me see if I can clarify that. As far as I'm aware, you're good to go normal, but if I drop it to 30, just for the time being, I'll get the issue out back over.
3: I'm back there, 30.
1: That's correct. Yeah, thank you.
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0: 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Call the car department. 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
1: I have 66, I can't get him on the phone again as a totem.

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1: Okay, U-Man's going to help us, and everybody's clear my red zone.

0: Daryl, I don't know if this North Platte is blocking everybody. 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
1: Two to go, Greener.
2: Can't clear this crossing. 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
0: A monster too long? Okay, copy that.

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Track 2, no defect. Total axle 6, 9, 8. Train speed 2, 2 mph. Temperature 5, 5 degrees. Detector out.

566.

think one was bad order in the note here. 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So this patch is clear though. Go. Switch up.

0: So the plan will be to wire the train, go to Colfax. Not going to protect this grainer. I got a north flat on 116. They should be leaving hopefully soon. And then when you're ready, we'll get you crossed over, shove out 116 for the Y.
1: Copy that, not protecting the grain, and we're going to shove the train. Here we go.
2: Number 9163. Line 1, I'll start the number 9204, 9203. 9204, 9203. 9204, 9204, 9204, 9204, 9204, 9204, 9204, 9204, 9204, 9204, 9204, 9204, 9204, 9204, 9204, 9204, 9204, 9204, 9204, 9204, 9204, 9204, 9204, 9204, 9204, 9204, 9204, 9204, 9204, 9204, 9204, 9204, 9204, 9204, 9204, 9204, 9204, 9204, 9204, 9204, 9204, 9204, 9204, 9204, 9204, 9204, 9204, 9204, 9204, 9204, 9204, 9204, 9204, 9204, 9204, 9204, 9204, 9204, 9204, 9204, 9204, 9204, 9204, 9204, 9204, 9204, 9204, 9204, 9204, 9204, 9204, 9204, 9204, 9204, 9204, 9204, 9204, 9204, 9204, 9204, 9204, 9204, 9204, 9204, 9204, 9204,

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1: 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Yeah, absolutely.

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1: RB 36, over.
0: 36,
1: you can come out switch 5, round the Y, and in at 119, and we are running from the UPY 329 today.
2: North Platte.
3: Yes, sir.
0: All right, keep the lead clear for one, and then we'll get you lined out. Over.

0: Measure 262, over.
1: That way, Cody, just call me before you head this way. May have to just call me on the phone.
2: Yeah, I see that. So I got clear for anything. I just go on the side of anything.

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1: Yeah, go ahead.
0: Checking any update on that telly?
1: Just got it, arm been tested, human just cleared, and we're good to go shortly.
0: Okay, sounds good, thank you.

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1: Sure, let's do it.
2: 7-6-6-6-6-6-6-6-6-6-6-6-6-6-6-6-6-6-6-6-6-6-6-6-6-6-6-6-6-6-6-6-6-6-6-6-6-6-6-6-6-6-6-6-6-6-6-6-6-6-6-6-6-6-6-6-6-6-6-6-6-6-6-6-6-6-6-6-6-6-6-6-6-6-6-6-6-6-6-6-6-6-6-6-6-6-6-6-6-6-6-6-6-6-6-6-6-6-6-6-6-6-6-6-6-6-6-6-6-6-6-6-6-6-6-6-6-6-6-6-6-6-6-6-6-6-6-6-6-6-6-6-6-6-6-6-6-6-6-6-6-6-6-6-6-6-6-6-6-6-6-6-6-6-6-6-6-6-6-6-6-6-6-6-6-6-6-6-6-6-6-6-6-6-6-6-6-6-6-6-6-6-6-6-6-6-6-6-6- 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

0: sandwich at the West End.
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0: 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It's released on both sides, but it's high. You've actually been talking to somebody else. You ready to go, which way are you going? You going east or west?

0: Operation Head 545. I'll get some ready to get the boot flag for you.
1: What happened was when EMS was running, when we went to Elk Grove, and it went to notch 5 before the flow went down low enough, I bet you the party was still touching and got hot.

0: I'm saying? It take a while.
1: Toronto, Highway 17, you have permission to start heading towards switch 5. I got power going into 502 right now, so as soon as I get up clearing 502, you got permission to head all the way out.
2: Okay, permission to start toward, head towards switch 5, stay clear of 502, THLS2. Here we go.
3: Omaha dispatcher 257.
4: RV 36 over.
3: 36.
4: Yeah, we got a change of plans. We're now coming out 545 for round the Y and the NA 119.
3: All right. Well, that's terribly inconvenient. We will figure it out.
4: All right, we're still heading our way through the yard, or through the house over to 545, over.
3: Okay, 545 around the Y, still in 119 though, correct them?

Is it still stuck? The one in front of it and the one in back of it.

at 5:15 p.m.

0: Charlie 17, RH1.
1: RH1, good.
0: Yes, sir. I got bells and whistles on the head 2 on the Eagle. Have somebody come out and take a peek at it.
1: What was that again?
0: I got bells and whistles. I got alarms going off on the head 2.
1: Yeah, I'll get somebody out there.
0: I got the alarm going off on the head 2 and

0: Dispatch, 564. Anything comes up, I'll give you a shot, but good for Max to get over.
1: Hey, go ahead.
2: Yeah, everybody clear the red zones back there?
1: Everyone's clear the red zone. Let me check real quick. Hold on. Clear the red zone.
2: All right, all clear. We got signals. We're trying to get out of here.
1: Copy.
0: All right.

Mod Tractor 262, over. 29, Protect 1 Texas, soon over. Here we go,

0: Up to OA, over.
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0: If you'll fit, I may just pull a couple cars off this thing, because I think it's only going to be a couple cars, so take the cars up, just clear of the stop board on 4, and then we'll see where we're at.
1: All right, sounds good.
0: Power pass, but just leave the cars short.
1: All right, we'll just... Oh, leave the cars hanging out on your end. Okay, I got you.
0: I got a guy sitting there. If we can get to him, we'll pull him off our end.
1: Awesome.
0: Save you a real long show.
1: Appreciate it.

0: All right, 20. All right,
1: 20,
0: go ahead.
1: All right, ready to proceed to switch 5.
0: Permission to proceed, switch 5.

0: Florida Work Train. All right, we got you lined off of the, or at the kiosk there, off of 310 for 116. Just double check hand throws, and you can make your way up 116. Train ahead.
1: Yeah, you want to stop my...
0: That's correct.
1: That right now.

0: Brooklyn. I need one more on this end. How are you looking on your end?
1: Let me see for a second. Michael, if you walk up closer, you'll be able to see the cone. Like I said, on the other side, it's by the pad if you want to cross over. Or if you can see it.

0: think it will. 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
1: Okay, we'll do that. I'll pull forward a little bit here.
0: A car and a half.
2: 8.5.6.
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0: that in here.
1: We're not doing anything yet, Michael. He's coming in from the other end. He's going to grab some cars, and then we're going to shove back behind the cone with the rest of it.
2: Toby, actually, he's going to have you shove back now to clear, and then he'll pull the cars off after you shove back. So he's talking to you right now.
1: Oh, okay. I understand. 36 approach. All right, understand, we're good for, you got the point projected, we're good for a 6 or 7, whatever we need to get the head car behind the cone. All right, one sec while I get my air back.

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1: 957, I'm 17, over.
0: 17, over.
1: This big yellow unit, the 7697 switch 5, back into the antelope plate, please.
0: Alright, EP7697, switch 5 to antelope, coming at you.
1: Alright, sounds like your morning is going just as good as mine.
0: I love Mondays. Oh.
1: I got a coffee mug that says that. 17 now, thanks, sir.
2: I'm coming to a stop up here, and we're behind the cone. I sound set and centered at OARP. Do you want us to get the brakes on this end, right? Yeah, we're going to take them off the cars off the other. Red zone for the conductor, track 204. Mike, you're good to get your brakes.
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0: Copy that.
1: Mike, you got that heli number?
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1: You might have power for me. 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
0: All right. R12 is clear, thank you.

0: Okay, thank you. 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
1: 1.0. Track 2. 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
1: UP 6780.
0: Heard a 6 and a 7 and an 8. Over.
1: Yes, 6678. Over.
0: 6678.
1: Yeah, we stopped and checked the Hot Wheels. Yeah, both of them were actually hot. Cut out one of the cars, and the other one, we did a set and release. It was good, though.
0: Both rolling freely, NATX just cut out. I think I got what I need. 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
1: Virgin clear, good for 3-0.
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4: 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Track 2, no defects. Total axle, 6, 0, 6. Temperature, 5, 8 degrees. Detector out.

active. Couple changes when you're ready. Alright, the 30 we had this morning on the Nile is void, and the 4 in the CD is telling us to look out for the homeless encampment in Berkeley is now void. That is correct, sir.

0: Dispatch, RVNP, are you good to try Bowman Colfax?
1: Yeah, we are good to try Bowman Colfax, but

0: 5. Looks like I need another 6 or 7.
1: Okay, go ahead and take it. You got it.
0: And, go from there.
2: Hey, can I get back 120?
0: Yeah, have engineer position to take flight back to RB 120. Give, let you know when we're all stopped.
2: Alright, thank you. Engineer's permission, take back RV 120. You'll let me know when you're stopped, correct?
0: I'll correct them.
2: Alright, thanks. Or 4783, excuse me.
1: 4783.
2: Oh, are you coming? Do you know where you need to go when you get to my site? Is it main 2?
0: Supposedly we're going around the Y, then going to Colfax. I'm assuming off main 2 because that's where the siding is.
2: Okay, cool. There we go.
0: Train, we have a diverging advanced approach. Here we go ahead.
2: Give me like another minute.

0: 5312.
1: Clear signal. You're on the point back there. I see you. Here we go.

0: Automotive Help Desk, 7292, over.
1: 7292, over.
0: So cut-ins are the 8996 and the 6279. Which one are you linked to?
1: 6279.
0: 8996 is not even getting throttle notches, so it's not doing anything back there. I don't know if it's ME cable issue or maybe not one even plugged in. I don't know.
1: Okay, we'll walk back and look at that one.
0: So it doesn't have any faults on it. I can't see what's going on with it, but I can tell you it is not responding at all.
1: Okay, no load on the 8996. We'll walk back, look at it, see what's going, what we can find.
0: Yeah, it's not loading. It's not getting a signal to load up.
1: Yeah, it's our standard MU cable probably.
0: Okay. I'll come back around and check on you or listen in. If you find something, let me know.
1: All right, we'll let you know.

Mile 8, flood 20.7, track 1.

Command, conductor on the point, lined up, approach signal, back him up good for 1-5, and PTC, since you don't have that second signal yet.

0: that good, 1-5.
1: Approach, that's in here.
2: Yeah, I'm about to tell you what
1: I'm sure, give me the number, please.

0: that good, 1-5.
1: Approach, that's your hand.
2: Sure, give me the number, please.
1: Sure. 60158.
2: That's protected, thank you.

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1: Capital 2.
2: Chris, I'm ready.
1: Last one, work.
0: Over time, whenever you get them stopped, Badger, I got a signal aspect in view.
1: Alright, signal aspect in view, that'll do something.
3: Before you got permission, hey, switch five.
4: Okay, I got a diverging approach and approach restricting, so we're lit up all the way to end of switch five. Here we go.

0: Charlie. Good check.
1: My way, Cessna 15, 1-5.
2: All right, conductor on the point, divers in advance approach. Back him up, 1-5.
1: Yes, sir.
3: Dispatch, you got to let one set of power in here before we depart. You know where you want them?
1: Over.
0: It looks like we're going to have to go 501.
1: We're good to come in
0: 501, I just heard that. 6-1 ORV, come on in, 501, Houston, leave it running, tie down.
2: Alright, name?
0: Greg Thompson.

Yeah.

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1: The Mustang car to the dirty girl. Yes, once again, that thing sucks tomorrow.
2: Herder, good.
0: What's tight? Is power down or is this the switch bit coming out right now?
2: Yeah, it works. He headed out a few minutes ago.
0: I see him. The 7-2-9-2.
3: 7-2-9-2. Yeah, I'll stop here at Yard 1-1.
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0: forward, in the right direction. 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
1: Close this out. ME cables plugged W dummy and it is loading now.
0: All correct.
1: Thank you guys. Have a safe, pressure day.
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0: RH1, MRVMP,
1: P7292.
0: Hey, I heard your cut-in stopped loading.
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0: right, RVNP, are we good to go? Or what do we got? 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
1: Yeah, we figured out the problem. 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
0: Can I give you a backup move out there or no?
1: No, I got tunnels.
0: All right, I'll get your lights out to Rockland there, or break out of Newcastle when you're ready.
1: All right, thank you.
0: Everything seems to be loading, correct?

0: Zebra Gang RC 671. Test D-form bolt, using 1-form B-track bulletin on today's date 9-4-2022. Form B, number 91631, line 1, all tracks, Roseville stuff, to mouth of 164.35, mouth of 164.58, below 700 to 1900. 5965 East, may pass red flag, milepost 154.35 without stopping, so excuse me, I'm a max authority speed, sound a bell, once I pass, I'm approaching the entering position.
1: 5965, understand, form a dive, gate number RP67, 1B number 91631. Line 1, all tracks from today's date, runs the substance, limits milepost 154.35, milepost 154.58, D5965 East, may pass red flag, milepost 154.35, without stopping, position to your limits, max authorized speed, sounding off the whistle, approaching the passenger center and equipment, over.
0: All correct on the read, back.
1: All correct on the read, back. Take care, I hope you have a good day.
2: Something like that.

0: Fresno, my guy's going to clear up at 6. When you see him clear out, clearing up at 6 there, you can come on in to 205, 208.
1: Copy that. Once you clear up, 205, 208.
2: Up for the crossing, 330, guards down, crossing clear.
3: Yosemite's clear, flashing, you're going to be up on top there, good for 30.

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Detector out.

0: IP.3.
1: Yeah, I'm ready to light that fuse, unless you want to get Pat in first.
2: Take the lead, signal indication.
1: 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Here we go.
3: UP detector, milepost 112.3, track 2, no defects, total axle 7.2, temperature 6.1 degrees, detector out.

0: Martinez, over.
1: Where's this rail change, Adam?
0: It's an RV-107, but it's an IJ, so I got to have 107, RV-107, yes, to VP-107, no.
1: Alright, well, that makes my life infinitely more difficult. Let me go, I gotta run over and see where Amtrak's getting to. Does it affect the turnout only, or if the switch is normal, would you be able to let Amtrak by them?
2: Active, no changes, though.
3: PCC active, no changes.
0: Yeah, Amtrak would be able to get by.
1: So do you want foul time there and then tracking time between switches, over?
0: I mean, I could do that or just get RV 107 yes to VP 107 no.

0: Okay, well, I think Amtrak is on time. I can see their lights coming through Davis, which means I have like an hour max. Over.
1: Okay. We can try for that.

0: Okay, so explain this to me like I'm 5 years old. The rail that you need to change is on the west leg, correct? Over.
1: Well, it's part of it's in RV-107 and part of it's on the west leg of the line. It's an insulated joint, basically, a rail. If I were to get switch no on RV-107 and I cut this, it's going to throw an indication in RV-107.
0: Okay, I'm looking at you in the camera. Are you... Do you see the... Are you talking about the IJ that's painted white on the rail? Over.
1: I believe it's the white one over there. IJ on the closest to the parking lot.
2: 38 East, approach 1154, main track 2.
1: That if you're facing Sacramento from the right side, that side is the one we have to do.

0: RV 27, call the tower. Come in, Daryl.
1: Go ahead.
0: Yeah, we got lights in 116, and our dupes are on the wrong end.
1: Call me at the bridge.
0: At the bridge, all right.
2: He's failing, or it's in, need to get replaced.
3: The 119.

0: suspect to this. Unfortunately, over. 8237.
1: I just like to know, I think we're dropped on us. I had a CPR and held it, and went to emergency, which we are currently stopped. Over.
0: Alright, this is the 8237. This is the UP 8237.
1: That is correct, over.
0: Alright, I have your adjacent tracks protected. Any in-train forces, slack action, run-in, anything like that?
1: No, not too many bus forces or forces, but if you're in train, we gotta walk the
0: train. Alright, let me know what you find. Martinez, I don't have time to do that. I'm falling way too far behind here. Give me a call behind Amtrak. Over.
2: All right, copy that. 5-7.
0: Goat hit him.
2: 5-7, this is UP 7697. Come around the yard, and we'll need a pass.
0: Alright, can you see the signal at RV 102? Over.

0: guys have like a time frame, you think like what, a half an hour?
1: Sorry, PT, did you say you have the signal aspect in view at Antelope? Over.
2: Yes, sir, that's correct.
0: Bump it up.
1: All right, authority to pass coming to you. Are you departing on the poke, or are you going to get back behind the signal there?
2: I'm just going to do a couple switching moves, but we'll probably just make one pass and then pull up to the pad.

0: No, sir. Just we'll probably be out on the main line once, and then after we make our moves, then we'll probably pull up to the pad.
1: All right. Here it comes.
0: Thank you. We'll be on 866.

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Y'all clear of CPSP 055 south end of El Grove.

0: 37 Red Hill, certain standard main traffic.
1: Westfall 8237.
0: Yeah, 237, over.
1: Hey, you guys are walking the whole train, right?
0: That is correct.
1: Okay, copy. Then I'm going to do a drilling. It takes about 40 minutes, but I figure we'll be good.
0: Yeah, it's a long train, about 8,000 feet, so both sides.
1: Copy, thank you.

0: Master 257, UPA 273. Yes, sorry, A237, is the air coming back over?
1: Yeah, I got all my air through the drains, conductor's on the ground, watching back, yeah.
0: Said the signal dropped on you there at RB092.
1: That is correct. We were green all the way through. They were on the corner, and then the 92 just dropped right in our face, which created a suppression.
0: Spencer 257 calling Westfall. Chance that you dropped a shunt maybe there around East Elvis, over?
2: Have you run clear?
3: No, nothing with me. We weren't even, we were down below the bridge, waiting for us to go by and open the door after.
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1: Omaha Dispatcher 257 UP 7697 PT, over.

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0: Alright, about 6.
1: When you bring us this many cars.
0: Man.
1: Look, I'll get in without the dispatcher.
2: All right, 3 more.
0: Three.

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1: Yeah, but just right now.
0: Take car number when you can. If we could go 201 instead of 208.
1: What you want to do? You want to go 201 or 208? 208.

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Back to 11 so the U-Man can help you out here.

0: ATC, I'm back in a few.
1: Yeah, Opus CC was calling to get the guy tickets you went to emergency there.
0: That is correct, over. We had CPRB 092. We were all cleared up through. Came around the corner and went red in her face. Put us in the penalty first and then into emergency.
1: Okay, understand. CPRB 092 is a clear and then dropped, is that correct?
0: That is correct, over.
1: Okay, how are we looking now, over?
0: The air went through and all recovered. We are a key train, so the conductor's locking the train right now.
1: I got you. Okay. All right, talk to that. I appreciate the information there, guys.
0: Not a problem.
1: Thank you, OPCC.
0: Yeah, 237.

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2: Eastbound, the form is equal, over.

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1: How about that? I had another radio on. Here we go for D-Book hitting RP67 using 14B track bulletin on today's 894-2026 4B number 916331, line 1. All tracks, Roseville sub, came off of 164.35, off of 164.58 from 0700 to 1900, BNSF 4158, make pass for red flag, Mopos 164.35 without stopping, speed to limit maximum authorized speed, sound at dawn, whistle, and pass and approach the manager's limit.
0: BNSF 4185, eastbound, work on form is Deeble, gang number RP67, using one check bullet on today's date of 9-4-2026, form B number 91631, line number 1 on track, Mopos sub, to Mopos 154.35, Mopos 154.58. BNSF 4185, has permission to pass your red board located at Mopos 154.335. Without stopping and receipt limits at maximum authorized speed, sound whistle, bell, approach, pass, command, equipment, over.
1: And for the BNSF 4185.
0: That's all correct, Evil. Thank you, have a good morning. BNSF 4185 out.
1: Thank you.

Apache 262, Amtrak 535, work with Amtrak 6 for Davidson. Correct, here we go.

0: 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Over.
1: McKinnon, over.
0: McKinnon, go to.
1: Yeah, I'm clear to switch to VZ1 or F143, just in line of barrel, throw me in the side for that one.
0: Okay, I'll clear F143, get a bit of that reverse. Alright, yeah, throw on that reverse now. Yeah, thank you, over.
1: Alright, thank you.
2: Point 7, flat 8.

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1: UP8237 is UDE at East Elvis, CPRV 092. They were just coming off the Fresno sub there. Conductor's probably on the ground still. Over.

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2: 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As far as the heads up, I'll make close.

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0: Yeah, RVPC 1 pound at this time, over.
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6, 9, 2, 8, 7, 4, 7, 1, 2, 3, 4, 5, 6, 7, 8, 9, 10, 11, 12, 13, 14, 15, 16, 17, 18, 19, 20, 21, 22, 23, 24, 25, 26, 27, 28, 29, 30, 31, 32, 33, 34, 35, 36, 37, 38, 39, 40, 41, 42, 43, 44, 45, 46, 47, 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

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No defect. Total axle 4.4. Frame speed 8.0. MPH temperature 6.2 degrees. Detector out.

let's go 504 East End, leave a running tight down.

0: 4783.
1: 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Are you getting cars out of Colfax there, over?
0: Of course, you know we're putting cars in at Colfax.
1: Okay. 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Thank you.
0: Do you know if that sign is clear or not?
2: That would be definitely a good thing for sure, over.

0: all'estero. 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
1: Go ahead, over. Okay, I copy that. Acting a little bit nicer, it sounds like. 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Right, I copy that. 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Over.

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0: Tester, milepost 140.1, track 2, detector working.
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2: Yeah, he's on his way back up, everything seems to be on the rail.
1: Okay. Is 6.6 allowed where you're at? 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
2: We got, we got Brighton back there, pretty long, 8,000 feet long, but I don't think so. I think we got Brighton back there.
1: Okay, sounds good.

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0: 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Delta Zebul gang RP67 using 1-4MB tri bulletin occupant 894-2026. On the number 91613, line 1, all tracks, Rosa sub, between mile post 164.35, mile post 164.58, below 700 to 1900. UP 7292 East, main pass red flag, mile post 164.35 without stopping, speed limits max authorized speed. 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Over.
1: Understand, we inform Depot is KRP 670 is 1-4MB on today's date. 94-2026, inform me number 91631, line 1 all tracks, Rosa sub. Mambo's 154.35, Mambo's 154.58, 7292 East. Pass the red border 154.35, without stopping, max speed, but on those most important approaches, pass and then equipment over.
0: All correct for the 7292 East for the 91631, thank you.
1: Thank you, here we go.
0: Gossip.
2: There you go. All right, man. I amended it for you.

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0: 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Total axle 522. Frame speed 45. MPH. Temperature 64 degrees. Detector out.
1: Yippee 7697 West, calling for a Westfall, over. Let me get some people out of the way, I'll get you on. Standing by.

0: Howard. Oh, once you guys ease on up to my red board tank site there, they're going to stop you anyway, so I'm going to have you hang my red board at 92.3.
1: Alright, copy.
0: Once they get you live, I'm stuck to dispatch, I'll just keep you going.
1: Okay.

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1: Everything's on the head end.
0: Everything on the head end, no, nothing on the rear, no dupes.
1: That is correct, over.
0: Excellent, how about 201, was it 119-201?
1: 119-201, thank you.

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0: Yeah, the guy here is asking me, can we come off light power and move these cars, the little one? I'll come out to speak to my engineer about it.
1: I don't know if I'm going to be able to make that move until we can get back on the main. I don't think I can fit these two in between the switch here and there.
2: Can we come up main two line in, Fred? So I'll bring him right up to you and just need you to make sure you clear
0: something. After Amtrak 6, he said, you think we can do that?
1: I think that's likely. After Amtrak 6, we could probably do that.
0: Okay, sounds like it's fine. Yeah, that's good. So it's good enough for him.
1: Okay. So we'll come off, move those cars, and then put the power back on?
0: Yeah, but I'm going to secure it before I cut you loose.
1: That sounds like a plan. I got a bad derail up here anyway.
0: Okay.

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0: Shuffle anything around. Yeah, that's the one. Okay. 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
1: Yeah.
0: Half a mile over. 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

0: Garmin just brought me the airslip, so that's secured.
1: I got Tim heading over to the east end to open up the single cot, guys.
0: All right. Tell him he's got a red zone. We're set centered here in 308. Thank you.

0: Social Secure Max.
1: I understand. 4783 conduct clear the red zone on siding at Colfax. Release is

0: try it again, Tim. That's exactly what we need you to do. Your precision. Yes, I see a little brake pipe activity starting. Except you called us the 26th, and we're actually the 27th, but your red zone's been cleared. Thank you.
1: Corrected.
0: Done.

0: hold off on messing with derails and switches until you get authority out.
1: Okay.
0: I don't think any of those will throw up an indication, but you never know. Sometimes they have weird stuff fired up.
1: Okay, brother, thanks. Sorry.

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1: What's that?
0: You can stay back there.
1: Stay back there, yes.
2: 4.0.1. Track 2. Detector working.

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1: Seven of the Roseville Car Department. Jackie, 1.5 on this WC at this time.
2: Copy that.

0: duty now. We'll get it ready. Take it to the pad, or take it to the crossing.
1: All right, up to the crossing. Here we go.
2: 257.
3: Five seven UP 37 over.
2: 8237.
3: Yes, sir. Conducting back on the Indian. Walk both sides.
2: All right, come on down.
3: That's 5-6, over. 5-6, you call him all the way over?
4: No, I'm trying to get hold of Silva, not the Fresno, over.
3: Copy.
2: Head end is in the OS there now at 9-2, correct him.
3: Once we get okay to ask upon the annual, give us a license.
2: Correct.

0: 837, calling for the west call. 837, you guys ready to go?
1: Alright, correct, over. Okay, let me just get you guys, we'll keep going.
2: 481, called RH1.
0: Pat, when you're ready, west is yours to the cross.
2: We're on the move.
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2: Alright, East End 504, leave a run.
3: 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Have a good day.
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1: Had need a ride east end 504. Kind of in the middle of 504.
2: Alright.
3: 4783, go ahead.
2: Looking for a third main here at Colfax, over, main track 2.
3: Amtrak, bye.
2: Amtrak is bye.
3: Understand. AMTK 13 East is east of location. You'll enter main track number 2 at Colfax. Is that all correct?
2: Yes, sir.
3: You guys have PTC?
4: Again, I thought we were done for the day, but.

0: 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EP 4783 at Colfax. 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
1: 783 has authority at Colfax, so for occupant main track and for CD Stewart.
0: Main track 2, correct?
1: That is correct. Main track 2, over.
0: Switch and fire.

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1: And

0: 9956.
1: What was the signal going that year just by? What was it doing?
0: It was the dark.
1: It was completely dark?
0: Yep.
1: It just went from mid to going or what?

0: 6 for the...
1: No idea, they're,
0: Yeah, go over. Time under Stoops, over. The request in here is for under Stoops, is that the one you're talking about, over? Was it in good color at 150 at 151 signal?
2: 54 was dark, that put us into a shooting mode on the machine, and beyond 151 it looked normal. But we couldn't see the signal all the way down there yet.
0: Okay, copy that.

0: Roger, have you got a copy? Ralph's about to antelope, copy.
1: Yeah, go ahead.
0: What kind of supply does that thing need?
2: 0.97.7, track 2.

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0: was that?
1: WCRVB calling the Hub Yard Master, over.

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1: 0-7-9-7.
0: Alright, I'll start that back in service. 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
0: Avon, so I'll have to wait for them to clear up before I can get you guys across, over. For that, thank you, dispatcher out.
2: Point 3, track 2, no defects. Total axle 316, temperature 66 degrees, detector out.
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0: Was it again? 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I'm moving somewhere else.
1: Track 2. No defects. Total axles. 3, 1, 6. 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

recognize you. 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

correct. Over. 5, there was a small 5 fire. The Avon Fire Department put it out, so I need to check to see if that was inspected, so stand by. Over. Stand by. I'm going to check on that before I get your lights. Over.

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0: Yeah, could you guys give Ethan Harrison a call? He might have some instructions for you.
1: Do you have a number for him? Ethan Harris.

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1: Guys, they're on their off half, but I have his phone number here, if you're ready to copy.
2: Yes, sir, ready to copy.
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3: Roger, 9, UP-4783, over.
2: Go ahead, 4783.
3: Yeah, Mr. Harrison just called me. He said to have you guys bunch him up on the tangent, over.
2: Sure, what you mean there?
4: Up into 206, come on into 206. I sure you got a cut in rear, correct?
5: That's correct, over.
4: Set the cut in over to 581 for now. I'm not sure if I'm going to have you do the rear too, but we may have to get that later.
5: Cut in over to 581.
4: Cut in over to 581 for now. 206, the rest of the train.
5: All right, 206, the rest of the train, here we go.
0: OPCC, UP-5318, over.
6: Go ahead, over.
0: Hey, UP-5318, OPCC here. I have a speed recommendation for your train generated from our office for potential high buff forces on all tracks when you're ready to copy, over.
6: Okay, go ahead.
0: Right, it's on the Fresno sub, about 40 mph, between milepole 62.81. Milepole 67.82, over.
6: Okay, recommended speed on the Fresno sub, 40 mph, between milepole 62.81 and milepole 67.82, over.
0: That is a correct repeat, and this will not be in PTC. There'll be no flags displayed, and if using EMS, be sure to use a condition speed, over.
6: Okay, copy that, thank you.
0: Yeah, have safe rest of your trip. OPCC out.
7: Dispatcher 262, over.
6: 2 Amtrak 701 out, looking to get past Vegas into town, over.
7: But I've got signals requested for you right now, over.
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0: VWC 04, right?
1: The one and only.
0: Mm-hmm. Okay, signal engaged, there we go.
1: Those sounds scare me, kid. We're just starting our trip here. We got to be on the up and up.
0: No, and I said, you know, I'm going to try to be nicer to these men, because who wants to come to work and have a sour dispatcher?
1: I agree. Thank you.
0: Here we go, guys. UP 7517, come in, over.
1: 7517, over.
0: Hey, in the OS at RV-092, it looks like I have a track indication there. So, I'm going to have to flag you over.
1: RV-092,
0: I'll flag. Alright, I don't even know if I get you up there. I might have to flag you at 93 too. Hold on a minute. Let me see what I can do.

0: think it's going to change there. UP7517, just let me know when you have the signal. I speak in view at control point RV093. I will send the authority for you to fly. Over.
1: Will do.
0: Copy. Thank you. 57 out.

UT detector, milepost 97.7, track 2, no defect, total axle 316, stream speed 50, MPH temperature 66 degrees, detector out.

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0: UP 1095, go ahead. Have that requested. Let me call the BNSF side, see if I can get you guys a light, over. Dispatch out.
1: 6-2.

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1: Track 701, engineer stopped. 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
0: I understand you're all stopped. Engineer's permission, take back signal CPRV989. Is that correct? Over.
1: That is correct. Over.
0: Thank you. Dispatcher out.

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0: 17, afternoon guys, West Log is 7513, Houston track both is Bumby 91637. 5-1 all tracks on the Martinez substitute, Alpha 92.3, 92.04, 7517 left, permission to pass that red board at 92.3 without stopping. Proceed to 11 at your max speed, both of us.
1: Correct, guys. That's a good rip here. Trip, fucking Marshall.

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1: Let's go down to 15-15 from here.
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2: Yeah, we're ready to go. Alright, thank you.
3: That's 5-6, Stoops, over.
4: Copy. UP 751-769, the view control point RV093. I'll send the authority to your PTC so you can flank. That's correct. A flyer go. Okay, give me a minute. And then UP 7517, I also have to flag us at RV092, over. Okay, copy. Flyer, I got the 2Z trains coming, so I'll probably be behind the Z's, over.
1: Whenever you're ready, Dukes and sit up.

0: please rectify six zero. X-ray 62. Yeah, go to him.
1: You're calling?
0: Are you there? Yeah, I was just checking in, seeing if you're going to be on time or what. I got a little bit of time here. Next train's moving at 1:50, headed this way, so we got about 15 miles over.
1: Yeah, we're heading to the
0: I'm just checking in there. Thank you, we're.

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1: Flap 2, no defect. Total axle 392, same speed 28 mph, temperature 68 degrees, detector out.
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1: Thank you.
2: Okay, I'm going to send the authority to PTC. Correct, here we go. And just be aware, I do have a track indication, and let me know if you see anything, over. 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

0: zone 581 for the conductor. Let me get in.
1: Yeah, I'm at the rear of the HK. Do I do an arm test? I got a number for you.
2: Give me 1 second. My engineers is finishing checking out the units over here in West 1.
1: Copy.
2: Actually, you know what? Go ahead and give me the belly number.
1: 69374, over.

0: 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Did you see anything in that OS server?
1: No.
0: Okay, copy. Thank you.

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1: Scuba Ghost.
2: Hey, Amtrak's up at, by Bowman. Are you going to be done, or what are you doing, over?
1: I'm just walking to Swiss. I'll be long gone before they get here.
2: Okay, I'm going to hold you to it. I know where you work.
1: Sounds like you're in a better mood today.
2: I'm always in a good mood, too. Everybody starts calling me.
1: Thank you very much.
2: There we go.
3: 517. 9902, over. Count the signal SP062. Will that affect your current signal, over?

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1: One there, through the in and out of need, trying to avoid at least 110 mph out here, so see if we can do it.
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2: Copy.

0: 17, car department.
1: Yes, sir, I got a 69374. Ready to go.

0: Oh, okay. I was just making sure because you kind of scared me.
1: Yeah, we'll stop and go here real quick.
0: Copy. Here we go.
2: Anything?

0: 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Try to make our way to the west end.
1: Sorry. 17 calling RH1.
2: RH1, go ahead.
1: Hey, we'd like to come out of west 1 and head for switch 5.
2: You have permission to head to switch 5.
1: 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Thanks, sir.
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0: First time is a good trip,
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1: Hey, we're on the UP5566. We'd like to go switch 5 to Antelope.
0: Copy
1: that, looking for the signal. 17 out.
0: UP dispatcher 57, over.

0: you're ready to test.
1: Yeah, I got a comms test passed and it's armed. I'm ready to test.

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2: 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I think we're going to be coming into that crossing. I need about 10 more.
0: Okay, it's not a problem. I'll go ahead and pull forward for you.
2: Thanks.
3: After Amtrak 541, over. 541 is pulling up to Davis right now, over. Oh, no, I'll get that for you actually right now. 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

0: BSU extra minutes, picking up 530 passengers at Berkeley. I was notified, over. Thank you, dispatch out.
1: You are in the clear.
2: Roger. Hi, Doobie.

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0: 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You have the St. Ann Spectivia control point RV092, over.
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0: I sent the authority your PTC. There is a track indication. Here we go.

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1: Heading west, we should be out your way.
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1: Tower 217, Siegel's in. What were you asking now, Brian?
2: Looking to pop out of control 6 and get to the house. Over.
1: Brian, just try 19. 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
0: Okay, line down 206, 119, we'll get you back 205.
1: That's 206, 119, back 205.

0: you be 257 to Martinez, over?
1: Martinez, over.
0: There's like 20 of you guys, and I had to call you twice. Hey, but I'm just calling and see, like, how much longer?
1: Say about 15 minutes.
0: All right, cool. Thank you.

0: You might have a little bit of train ahead of you or pulling it out, so maybe car that.
1: 205 might have a train in front of us.
0: I'll let you know when I see the rear end go by me here at the crest.
1: I've got to make sure.
2: After 5-7,
1: over. Alright, 237, all lined up. Connectors on board, protect and back them up. Good for 330, start.
2: It's okay, I got like 3 sightings to put train. But the 16 RV107 down the bottom, so that VK ahead of you there will be holding until we get around.

Are you is that your 57 over? Flyer, I forgot about you. You're gonna come out. You're 1, 2, 3. You're number 3. No, you're like third in line. So there's 1, 2, and then you 3.

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0: EB 5-7 to Amtrak 5, over.
1: 5, go ahead, over.
0: Are you early or late, over?
1: We're early. We're not scheduled out of Roseville until 14:14 today, over.
0: That's what I thought. Hey, I got a man. He's working at RV107. He'll be done here in about 10 minutes. I can hold you up on the number one, or you can shove back at Atkinson. But since you're early, I figured maybe we could just hold you there at RV107, and when he releases, we'll get you through. Over.
1: Yeah, that sounds like a much better plan. I mean, we're going to be there for 20 minutes, so 10 is nothing. Over.
0: Okay, copy.
2: Hey,
3: tell him he can put me in a TV today, I won't have a problem with it.
2: Oh, I told him I need a...

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1: Steve, so when you're ready, grab that dupe off 6, go grab 583 and put it on your power in 5 there. So, should have time to get it over there. And we got all the cars out of the rail. 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
1: See you, come in.

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And is you, are you west Malpost 131.8? Crossing there, Malpost 131.8, are you through that already, over?

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over Westfall, gang number 7513 using Tilt 1, track Bolden, form being on today is 894-2026, forming number 916-3791, all tracks marching in subdivision from about 700 to 1800, twin loads, mileposts 92.04, mileposts 92.3, QP 7697 west of Patrick River, located at mileposts 92.3, without stopping, speed limits, maximum authorized speed, sounding bells, whistles, test approaching men equipment, over. Thank you, have a great day, thank you.

0: 57, Rocky, I sent it, or I'm sorry, Swarm Flyer, I sent it to your PTC for you to come out. 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
1: Clear, isn't it? Did Darryl put a local in there? 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

0: Frequency detector, milepost, 112.3, track 2, no defects, total axle, 4, temperature, 70 degrees, detector out.
1: AMTK 25, yellow approach, 11, 19, track 2, change channel.

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Defect detected. 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
1: We're on the move, thank you, over.
0: Okay, I thought the Form B was holding you hostage still.
1: No, nope, we're all clear. We're about to knock down on the 2 right now.
0: Okay, good deal. Thank you.
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0: had to move, lined out at 206. 205 is lined for our move. Back him up, let's go 610-10 pick up.
1: Back up that B, all lined up on the ground protection, back him up 10-10 for a pick up.
0: Correct.
1: Gonna run back there to 581, grab that power and bring him up.
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0: now, over.
1: Calling for Deeble, over. This is EP 9617 West, coming at you on the tunnel one track, over. Coming in over there, what's your location? Currently at 158.4 on the one track, coming at you on it. 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
0: Hey, we're ready to come out of 306. Are we good to go?
1: To get you guys a light.
0: Copy that. Looking for a light.
2: 27 up top for the crossing, protecting on the point. We got an advanced approach followed by a diverging approach. Starter back good for 33-0 on the Hamlin scan.
0: Comfortable there. It's going to be a minute.

you're 262, over. Go ahead, over. Copy that. Stand by, over. Can you CSNR 501, can you repeat that, over? You were trying to do, over. Just at West Pass, straight back to the east leg. Okay, copy that. Signal location, over.

UP 6931. I'll take you guys down to the main track too there, over.

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1: Dispatcher 262, over.
2: Fire, let's go on free with instructions, guys. We're now 91637.
1: Alright, fire, stand to the aircraft, please. 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
2: here we go. Thanks, guys, talk to you tomorrow.
1: Yep, have a good day,
2: thank you.
1: And CPRV 076, is that correct, over?

Cessna 262 to the CFNR 501, can you copy me this channel, over? After stopping CFNR 501 at CPRV 076, has authority to pass through a flank stop indication from East Lake Y to California Northern Main Track and proceed east, over.

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1: Equipment near axle 7 from head of train. Detector out.

Jacksonville area is very popular. All right, I'll see. It's kind of busy down there. I might have to hold you for a few minutes down at Brighton. Over.

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Got a approach restricting up for the crossing, good for 3030, and when you can.

0: see if you can clear up for my westbound channel.
1: Okay. Sir, I'll be heading in the clear. I'll be in the clear within like 10 minutes. Over.
2: Yes, sir. Permission to board.
3: Permission to board Eastern 5, thank you.
4: Supplies are good.
5: Gail, did you get that northbounder by you, over?
6: The Phoenix at 3763 north is by location of first valve track there, correct, over? Come, you can't find them, thank you.

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1: This is
2: Power brake back there, go through it and manual, see if it unwinds anymore.

0: minutes and 8 seconds. We leave at 14:14, over.
1: Okay, copy that. Thank you.
2: As far as it goes?
3: You're
2: good. Yeah, I still got a wheel slip warning up here.
4: Let's see if it's actually slipping or locking.
1: Five seven six nine. We might have to flag at 92. Over.
2: There's over.
3: Yeah.
2: Yeah, I'll pull it.

0: one to crew on that WCB.
1: Go ahead for WCB, over.
0: Hey, this is a 7656 you guys are talking about?
1: That's correct, over.
0: Make sure number two is cut out. Got a lot of tactical indication on that one. So the writer says the wheel rose free, but if you cut out the number two and speed sensor, alarm should go away.
1: Copy that. Yeah, that's should be cut out. If it's rolling free, the alarm sensor should go away.
0: Yeah, if you make sure the traction motor's cut out and the speed sensor's alarm should go away.
2: UP Flyer 1420, come in, over.
1: Go ahead, over.
2: Your rear's at the OS at 92, correct?
1: That's correct.
2: Copy, it is correct. All right, McCurry, I'm going to send you your time so you can fix my indication. And I'm just trying not to take too long. I got the 59 holding because it's a mess up at Roseville.
3: Okay, copy that.
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0: coming in a little bit. I leave your leader running.
1: I leave mine.
2: That's correct. Like I said, nothing called here. We will have Amtrak on the one. I'll let you know.

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You're B-Hop, top up, over.

0: The hub manager Ward, over. Hey, we need a crew sighted on West End 205. They need a ride, can't get old town bus.
1: I'll head that way.

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1: Alright, I have to cross you over. I got one that I'm crossing over there at Citrus, and I'll have you cross over there at Antelope. Over.
2: Hey, what?
1: Alright,
2: copy that.
1: It's just traffic hour there at Roseville.
0: 0.7, track 1, no defect. Total axle, 4, frame speed, 7, M28, temperature, 70 degrees, detector, out.
2: Wait, Alan. We have a hot rail westbound on

0: Foreman Westfall, Beijing 7513. Over.
1: 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Westfall, gate 7513. 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
1: That's great, gentlemen. You guys have a great day and a safe trip, and we'll talk to you tomorrow.
2: You're working tomorrow. It's Labor Day weekend.
1: Every day. And we won't have a day off till Halloween.
0: Oh, man, I'm going to have a talk with your boss. All right. Good on repeat back there, and thanks for the hard work. Have a good one. We'll talk to you tomorrow.
1: Let's see, boys. Oh, you got to work?
0: Oh, yeah. Talk to my boss, too. I wish I could do that.
1: All right, Conductor Daniel, 50.2, please.

2, detector, milepost, 9, 7, point 7, track 2, no defect, total axle, 1, 1, 2, frame speed, 2, 8, M28, temperature, 6, 9, degrees, detector, out.

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5: Yeah, y'all dead already?
4: Yeah, we're starting to sting.
5: Alright. Yeah, I was gonna see if you can move forward. So that engine, that motor is cut out, it should be fine. It's still giving you problems.
6: The alarm went away as soon as we cut it out and dropped that alarm.
5: Alright, alarm went away.
6: That's correct.
5: You're on the eastmost engine on that cut?
6: That's correct.
5: Alright, easier to get to you from the inside.
6: Yeah, we can walk out too. Is that you out there waiting?
5: Yeah, that's me.
6: We can get up to you.

0: Hey, we're going to start pulling this thing towards the pad, that other crew on the way out there.
1: Going through paperwork, they've been on duty for 10 seconds. They'll be heading out the door shortly.
0: Okay, sounds good.
1: When you guys get swapped out, Brian, we'll need to head to the west end of 205. There's some power there that we'll have to run around the Y for 309. Call me when you get to West End 205. We'll talk.
0: Sounds good.

0: signal. 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

0: Well, hop to 54.
1: Go ahead.
0: Right, come on in for 207. Line yourself 207 and come on in.
1: All right, 207, here we go.

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0: Nice to come in.
1: Yeah, I'll let them know you something. I mean, like I said, if there's trouble with UWW, you can get by.

0: 7. To McCurry, over. 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I just got a Z train coming and, to get through there, over.
1: You ready right now?
2: About 7 minutes, we'll be ready.
1: Alright.
2: Are you going to shift change then?
1: Yeah, 3 o'clock.

0: 5-7.
1: Tisha, it's the RB 27 with the UP 6678. We'll be showing up on your board here at 545 in just a second. We'd like to go 545-116.
0: Which roustabout were you? Why are you up?
1: Why are we 27?
0: Okay, I got one that I have lit up. He's the auto train, so as soon as he goes by, I can bring you out. You're gonna go 545 to 116, correct?
1: That is correct.
0: All right, I'll have you stacked.
1: All right, thanks for your help.
0: Thank you.

0: Badger 262 to Amtrak 5, behind Amtrak 532. You will be protected on the 2-track at Davis, over.
1: All right, excuse me, Amtrak 5, understand, behind Amtrak 532. We are protected on the 2 at Davis this afternoon, over.
0: That is all correct. Dispatch out.
1: Thank you, appreciate that.
2: 7, track 1.
3: UP 57, UP 5753, over.
2: Hey, when you guys get up to RV 093, let me know. We'll flag there, and then with the flag at 92 also, over.
3: Alright, so I'll call you when we get to RV 093, flag, and flag at 92, over.
2: That is correct.

2, detector, milepost, 9, 7, point, 7, track, 1, no defect, total axle, 3, 9, 8, train speed, 3, 0, MPH, temperature, 7, 1, degrees, detector, out,

0: 7-5-3, calling for him in Westfall, over.
1: Leon. Come in, Will.
0: I'll get with you guys. 5753 to get these guys.

0: 57.
1: Looks like it disappeared. So, TIE Fire west of RV 103, correct?
0: That's correct. I'm looking about half mile west of where I'm at. So, I'm at the single.
2: We're pulling on.
1: Alright, so let me see. Could you be 6931 over?
3: Yeah, go ahead, over.
1: Did you see a TIE Fire around milepost 103, over?
3: We got on the train after that, over.
1: Oh.
4: Hey, when I get down to the wire, I'll head that way if you want to wait for that one train to get through there and line me down. We're staying on the number 2001.
1: Guys, was it on main track 1 or 2 there, over?
0: Yeah, I can't really tell. It looks like main 2, but I can't tell. I'm too far away.
1: Copy that. Maybe main 2.
0: I'm going to roust about the 17 job on the Hinkle.
1: Wait, I'll hit them up. Okay, copy.

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0: That track, guys, have a safe trip, talk to you later.
1: Alright, thank you, have a good day.
2: I gave you your time.
3: Oh, I'm sorry. It hasn't rotated there.
2: Oh, I was on the phone.
3: I got it. Thank you.
2: Copy.

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0: 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You want us in the pocket or just behind the shanty?
1: 119, 120, call the hump yard, the trim tower, see what he says.
0: Okay. Fire tower.

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1: Tower, go ahead.
0: Yeltsin, you want this in the pocket or do you understand any?
2: Up there anytime soon. Behind the shanty's fine with me.
0: Alright, behind the shanty, here we go. Alright, I'll meet you there.

0: 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How about past you? You have the good markers. That means good.
1: Okay, thanks, Ray. 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
0: No problem.

0: 27, call me for, actually, highball the bridge all the way down 4 and 5.
1: Highball the bridge all the way down 4 and 5, thank you.
2: Approach restricting,
1: followed by restricting, all lines up, good for 30 on the hand.
2: Alright, approach restricting, restricting, good for 30, go on the hand. We 5 first and then 4.
1: 5 first, then 4.

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0: CRV to the car department. 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
1: On which train?
0: MRBHK04.
2: Zero, track one.
0: Wondering who checked DOT there?
1: Jack Silver.
0: Okay, Jack Silver, thank you.
3: And calling Jackie.

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I'll let them know. 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
0: Amtrak 543 is ready to head west off Depot Track 3, single location, over.
1: Okay, thank you, over.
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2: Detector milepost 112.0 track 1 no defect total axle 3.84 temperature 7.9 degrees detector out

6.

5, for 20, is that what you said, 20? 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

0: 17.
1: Tower, go ahead.
0: Hey, we're about to hop on this tower in 205, 8237 liter, right?
1: All right, let me take a quick look. One quick spot.
0: Yes, sir.
1: Yeah, it should be an 8237 plus 2. That ends up on West 309 and a 7656 plus 1 for the east end of 9. Around the Y, and you'll need to come in 119. We'll get you across that way. All right, thank you.
0: No problem.
2: Okay. No handbrakes on that stuff, but you want to double check they're all online and locked up, that'd be fine.

0: It's Raptor 5-7, over.
1: I'm a kid at 5-7.
0: McKinnon, go ahead.
1: Joe Martinez is going to go over and check out that tie fire. Did you get a better mile post yet or not?
0: No, he just said it was 103, but we don't see anything on the camera, so I told Joe Martinez where it was. Over.
1: Oh, okay. All right. Can you send me their VP 107 yes to RV 108 now, please?
0: Okay, there we go.

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1: Yeah, UP 5566 HK, over.
0: Are you ready to leave, over?
1: We're just about ready to start pulling here, over.
0: Okay, copy.
1: Thank you, UP 5566.

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1: NSF 3763 East, understand form, Westfall Gang 7513, using one track bulletin form, be on today's day 0904-2026, track bulletin number 91637, line 1, all tracks, Martinez sub between milepost 92.04 and milepost 92.3, from 0700 to 1800, NSF 3763 East, may pass river flag, locate milepost 92.04 without stopping, may proceed to your limits, the maximum authorized speed, sounding whistle bell, passing approaching minute equipment, over.
2: Alright guys, have a good rest of your day, we'll talk to you later. Are you guys putting away max park today?
1: Yeah, going in and hopefully coming out and heading back.
2: Okay, got it.
1: Thanks, sir. Here we go.

2, detector, milepost 97.7, track 2. 3, track 2, no defect, total axle 1, 2, 0, temperature 7, 3 degrees, detector out.

0: 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Joe.
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0: Houston in the clear three.
1: Detector, milepost 111.0. Track 2. No defects. Total axles 120. Detector out.

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All right, yeah, we might end up stalling that.

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1: Use two detector, milepost 97.7, track 3, no defect. Total axle 690, train speed 2 MPH, temperature 71 degrees, detector out.

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0: 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Thank you.
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0: 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No defect. Total axle 450. Frame speed 40. MPH temperature 72 degrees. Detector out.
1: Westbound number 1, looking to get clear through form B number 91637, over.
2: You off and clear, Zach?

0: 6.3 and Mambo 9.4, 0700 until 1800, the UP 5566 west, passing red flag located at Mambo 92.3 without stopping, proceed to the limits and maximum authorized speed, sound a dull whistle when approaching past event equipment, over. Thanks, West Wall, UP 5566 west.
1: Oh no!

0: Don't set Saturn for conductor at Sierra.
1: DP dispatcher 262 to Amtrak 534, over. Can I confirm, what is your parking plan today, over?
2: Called by local management.
1: Just confirming, yep, that's what I have. Thanks. Dispatch up.

0: 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We've got an approach signal back 20.
1: Thank you, Hunter 1.

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1: Berglund.
0: What?
1: 119.207, hook on 25.25 in there.

0: 5566, stopped on the Sacramento main. CPS 140, out.
1: Talk to 204 XS 207 when that SP gets out of there.
0: 204 XS 7, okay. This is UP 5566. We're headed up to Sacramento. Over.
2: Copy it, needs to. Here we go. Over.
0: Yeah, the signal at CPS 140 was clear in the field. Both ends of the Y, CCC picked it up as a red and brought us to a stop. Over.
2: Okay, so the signal in the field there at F140 was clear, but PTC showed red, over.
0: Yeah, red hotbox came up and it's...
2: Okay, and right ahead of you dropped red in PTC, but it was clear when you went by, or it was clear but dropped red in PTC, over.
0: Yeah, we were working on clears and PTC picked it up as a stop indication. It said signal indication unknown. Field that was clear. We came to a stop here. Over.
2: Okay, copy that. And are you past that signal at 140 or are you west of it? You in the OS, over?
0: We're in the OS there. We've got a permission to proceed eastward here.
2: Copy. PTC is still keeping his stop there. You need, I can send the authority to pass to the PTC, get you through there, then over.
0: We have a clear signal, over.
2: Sorry, I must have stepped on you there. What was that, about a clear signal, over?
0: Everything's showing clear now. The PTC is showing clear, and we can move whenever we get going.
2: Copy that. PTC came back up and is going to be letting you, it's going to let you move over.
0: Yeah, that's correct. You good with that?
2: Yep, okay, as long as it's let you move, okay to start it back up, over.
3: Another 30, SP.
4: Hi. Hey. Cut out. We don't even have paperwork yet.

0: Sky Property 510, set him up.
1: Good markers and good luck out there, buddy. All right, 545, 5 all class 2, good markers. Perhaps, yes.

0: 2-TUP5566, over.
1: 5566, confirm, get a hold of you, over.
0: Alright, what's going on with PTC, over?
1: Working on clear signals in the field, everything is good. Wind fight signal TF140, PTC picked it up as the signal indication unknown and put it in the

0: So that gave you a red hash there on the PTC, over?
1: Yeah, everything. As soon as we run by the signal, everything went red hash.
0: Okay, was that on the Sacramento sub?
1: It's on the connecting track from Sacramento sub, or from the Martinez to the Sacramento sub.
2: Six would be it. So if you don't mind bleeding them.
1: And three track line, no hash spots.
0: All right, I'll go ahead and get this over to NOC so they can send it the signal over.

0: 20 more, SP.
1: Right over.
2: Give a description over.
3: African American gentleman wearing a red sports diamond hoodie. Looks like he's drinking and probably has an
4: influence. And yeah, we'd like to add 119 to the Y, and come back in 119.
2: Male wearing a 49ers hoodie, drinking and probably underneath. Under the influence of something else, do you have any clothing, additional clothing, or your age there, over?
4: Yes,
2: I don't know. 49ers hoodie, blue jeans, with a baseball cap, probably in his 40s, looks like. Okay, I'll get it reported, over. I guess which side of tracks is he on now?
3: Well, he would be on the south side of the track. Right there, if they came up to F-140, they can't miss it.
2: Okay, copy that. I will let him know there, right by the bridge there, 140 over.

0: east of the bridge before the river there, correct?
1: That is correct, over. It's on the south side, southwest side.
0: Minutes and I'll be there.
1: All right.
0: Can't do a stop, SP.

0: plug my food in. 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
1: You are in the clear back three to hook. Here I go.

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1: Copy that. 17205119 to the signal. Vince, Chad, thanks for letting us go.
2: All right, have a good one, Brian.
1: You too.
3: Stretch, okay.
4: Nine of the hump, come in, Jim.
5: Call
0: town bus.
4: I don't think that set out's gonna fit in six. It'll have to go somewhere else.
5: Town bus.
1: Town bus, I'm at the lower coupe.
6: Alright, copy that, we're coming up.
1: 17 Herder, we're clear of the east end.
4: Has Stockton to the hump, Herder.

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1: About three quarters of a carbon.

0: Go ahead, Chad. What do you think, 6 or 8? And he's pretty close to the thing, so let's say 1,100 feet. Let the computer see what it says.
1: Richard. 59 Red Zone, Sun Center, track 204 for the conductor.
2: Twice, I'll just go to 8. Crossing is clear and protected. You're clear for 20. Keep coming.
3: They're constant.

0: calling me? Okay, hang on, I'll be right there.
1: It shows 1,027 feet. It'll be really tight.
2: Yeah, this is code 8. Like I said, I don't want to do it twice.
1: Okay. All right, thank you. Sorry about that. The other option is to pull up high, let the fifth peak come out, and then you can shove that 7.
0: Unit shut down, Zach. I got to get it started up.

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1: Tower, go ahead.
0: Hey, we got approaches into the yard. Are you okay to come on the 119?
1: Talk to the herder for that. Once he gives you your permission in towards 130, I have no zone up. Go to 1111 at the bridge. Talk to the U-man to get lined over to 9.
0: All right, so 119 for 130. Talk to the herder.
1: Yeah, correct.
0: Herder?
1: Herder?
0: Hey, I'd like to go 119 for 130.
1: Chat right there real quick. I got a, the stock has got to pull ahead a little bit. Let me see where he ends up.
0: Copy that.
2: Texas, clear to res on 204. 10.

0: Yes, you ready to come out?
1: Yes.
0: Come out of 7. Clear that 7 switch. I'm going to back you up towards the rock pile there. Just clear that 8 switch. I'm going to park you right there until I get that Stockton at 7.
1: I will do.
2: Clear 4. 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
1: Town bus.
0: To pick up at the upper coop.
2: You're getting stepped on every time, Chad. Seven.
3: Our department, outbound SP.
2: Outbound SP, go ahead.
3: You got the Kelly Belden?
2: He looks like he has a 67955, is that correct? Armed and dangerous. Let me know when you want me to pop it.
0: Hang tight right there. I'll get that power out of 7, and I'll back them up, and I'll get you guys into 7.
2: Ted, pop it. It sounds like we got the whole train, but that's all right. Good test.
3: Just stand by, but I guess that works.
2: Well, you know, if I can understand what you're saying, it'd make it a lot easier. That's a good one. I'll recover. Don't worry about it.

0: 14, calling the herd.
1: Looks like he's catching line in 116 now.
0: So we're lined into 116. The SP's on 116.
1: Yeah, somebody lined you into 116 there.
0: Okay, well, we'll wait then.
1: Yeah, it's probably a good idea.

0: And SDRV, you can back it up towards the pass 208 there and just clear that 207, it'd be good.
1: Moral. Are you soft? Can we get that light back?
2: Yes, I'm between the signal and that light.
1: Thank you. We're calling 5-7. Try to get you 119, I guess.
2: 119, yeah. You gonna call or want me to call?
1: I'm calling her now.
2: Thank you. Almost to the finish line, Daryl.

0: YRV-17, I guess, 119, right?
1: That's correct.
0: I should have left it the way it was the first time. But all right, I'll take the signal back and line you the right way. It'll be like 8 minutes.
1: Sounds good, thank you.
0: Thank you.

0: Stockton, Jeff.
1: Stockton.
0: All right, 207, hook on 45 in there, 405.
1: 207, 45 in there, okay. Thank you. 19, Stockton.
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Dispatcher 262, Amtrak 536, you'll be protected on the 2-track at Davis, over. Correct, dispatcher out.

0: One,
1: go ahead.
0: DP power, please.
1: You got permission board.
0: Thank you.

0: 262, over.
1: 62, Amtrak 545.
0: Amtrak 545, go ahead, over.
1: Yeah, ready to depart Depot Track 6, Sacramento.
0: Amtrak 545, Depot Track 6, ready to depart on signal indication, over.
1: Thanks, sir.
0: Dispatch out.
2: Hey, we're leaving the switcher behind, correct?
3: You take that with you.
2: Take it with us, okay.
3: That goes to Jinx for overhaul. It's on its way to Arkansas.
2: Not really sure where that is, but copy that.
1: CS number is 6593.
2: You been there?
4: Alright, signal indication.
1: Alright, signal indication, thank you.
4: Thank you, 57 out.
1: Amtrak 545, advanced approach, followed by approach to Jersey.
2: You can call on the Humperter?
5: 17, you come in 119 for 130.
2: Coming in, 119 for 130, thank you.
5: CPAR?
1: Yes, see.
5: As soon as I get that power in for 130 there, I'll get you guys going.
1: Tower,
5: go ahead.
1: Hey, we're ready to go.
5: Gotta get this power off the main and then signal indication.
1: Alright, copy that. We told you up to. Thanks.

0: RV-27 calling the hump. Ready to take this trim set here out of the escape, take it to the house, over.
1: Already did that.
0: Oh, they gave us a second one.
1: Is that the 329?
0: That is correct.
2: How are you going today? Alright, thanks, Jeff.
3: No, sir.
4: Oh, man. Come in, Pat.
5: Yeah, go ahead.
4: You're going to kill me. I guess we already did that move. You guys did that move before lunch.
5: What's this set going to the house? Just staying here.
4: Just had the one set and I never crossed it off. So whatever's sitting there stays at the hump. I wasted your time, Pat.
5: All right. Thank you. At least you're honest.
0: Remember that?
1: That deserves a frosty.
4: For both of us.

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0: 52 Silva, over.
1: Yeah, just see if you can be in the clear about 15, 20 minutes there. Got northbound coming up at 84 right now.
0: Fix it. Watch out.

0: Stockton, her.
1: Stockton 20719 for the signal, if you're ready.

0: City yard?
1: Yeah, city's all yours.
0: All right, thank you.
2: Just stay focused over there, Scott.
0: What's that?
2: So just stay focused.
0: Laser focused.
3: Calling RH1.
1: Go ahead.
3: 504 to switch 5, please.
1: Push ahead to switch 5.

0: power. I know we're going to the Y, or I know we're going to the house, but are we going around the Y at all? I know that Stockton's got to go around the Y.
1: Yeah, around the Y for the house here, yeah.
0: All right, around the Y for the house.
2: Amtrak 536, go ahead, over.
3: Yes, sir, what you can see is we are ready for lights from Depot 6 over to Depot 3 for our parking spot over.
2: We're going to go on the west side there of the platform, and I'll get you a signal indication, over.
3: All right, signal indication going out the west side. Thank you very much, over.
2: Okay, dispatch out.